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1: weather. Here's your KDLM weatherology forecast. Partly cloudy tonight with a low of 60. Easterly winds 5 to 10 miles per hour. Highs level off around 82. Tomorrow, slight chance for storms. Slight chance for storms. Tomorrow night, lows around 60, partly cloudy. Chance for storms. Wednesday, daytime highs approaching 78. 76, partly cloudy Thursday. I'm meteorologist Jennifer Wojcicki. Currently 70.

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1: weather. Here's your KDLM weatherology forecast. Partly cloudy tonight with a low of 60. Easterly winds 5 to 10 miles per hour. Highs level off around 82. Tomorrow, slight chance for storms. Slight chance for storms. Tomorrow night, lows around 60, partly cloudy. Chance for storms. Wednesday, daytime highs approaching 78. 76, partly cloudy Thursday. I'm meteorologist Jennifer Wojcicki. Currently 70.

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1: weather. Here's your KDLM weatherology forecast. Partly cloudy tonight with a low of 60. Easterly winds 5 to 10 miles per hour. Highs level off around 82. Tomorrow, slight chance for storms. Slight chance for storms. Tomorrow night, lows around 60, partly cloudy. Chance for storms. Wednesday, daytime highs approaching 78. 76, partly cloudy Thursday. I'm meteorologist Jennifer Wojcicki. Currently 69.

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1: weather. Here's your KDLM weatherology forecast. Partly cloudy tonight with a low of 60. Easterly winds 5 to 10 miles per hour. Highs level off around 82. Tomorrow, slight chance for storms. Slight chance for storms. Tomorrow night, lows around 60, partly cloudy. Chance for storms. Wednesday, daytime highs approaching 78. 76, partly cloudy Thursday. I'm meteorologist Jennifer Wojcicki. Currently, 69.

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CF Moto side-by-sides are built for thrill seekers. Hit the mud, sand, or snow, and leave the rest in the dust. J&K Marine.

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1: ABC News, I'm Stephanie Officer. Aid groups are deploying to Western Colombia after Monday's powerful 7.4 magnitude earthquake. Officials say killed at least 132 people. Around 1,600 buildings were reported damaged or collapsed. Many more families picking through the rubble or searching for missing loved ones on citizen-run websites set up to publish their information. World Vision Colombia's Barbara Mello says they're working to provide safe spaces for children in the quake's aftermath.
2: We are trying to get some food, water, and above all, we're trying to display people on the field so we can be there with the children and establish something that we call child-friendly spaces.
1: The mayor of Cali, Colombia, has issued a curfew until 6 a.m. to ensure safety. The Bug Fire continues burning north of Reno, Nevada, between Cold Springs and the California state line, scorching 17,000 acres so far. This is ABC News. The driver of a speedboat that capsized in New York Harbor over the weekend has been charged with causing the death of a mother and her infant daughter. Two more cyber incidents are being reported.
3: In Sassoon City in the San Francisco Bay Area, a state of emergency has been declared after malicious software infected computers that run 911 call routing, police and fire dispatch, city services and records. The city saying to contain the threat and preserve evidence, it shut down its entire IT network. In Oregon, the state is now confirming a cyber incident in July that included unauthorized access to technology used by a drinking water provider, and the state is assessing any impact on public systems in Oregon. Alex Stone, ABC News.
1: Their run at the Sphere in Las Vegas was so popular that
4: Backstreet's back, all right.
1: Backstreet Boys adding three new shows New Year's weekend. They will play the Sphere December 31st, January 1st, and the 2nd. Tickets go on sale next week. I'm Stephanie Officer, ABC News.
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8: 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Will our republic degenerate into an oligarchy as Rome did 2,000 years ago? Or is the best yet to come for the land of the free? 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
9: 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From AmericanThing.org.
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9: The 2026 KDLM Laker Open comes up Friday, August 21st. 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It's a five-person scramble. 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All proceeds go to the Laker Booster Club to be donated back 100% to Laker Athletics. The 2026 KDLM Laker Open is brought to you by Arvid, Bell Bay, Bob and Pam Jones, Campbell Properties, Caulfield Studios, and Seaboys TV.

0: The 2026 Katie Lem Laker Open comes up Friday, August 21st. Shotgun started Lakeview at 12:30. Shotgun started Detroit Country Club at high noon. It's a five-person scramble, prizes for multiple places on each course. All proceeds go to the Laker Booster Club to be donated back 100% to Laker Athletics. The 2026 Katie Lem Laker Open is brought to you by Lake Life Hospitality, Fireside, Lakeside, Long Beach, Shoreham, Zorba's, and The Brew.
1: Under the Constitution, America is a republic. The First Amendment secures our ability to change our political laws by protecting our rights to religion, assembly, press, petition, and speech. We're the only country born from the idea that people must be free to pursue their happiness, uninhibited by the government. This has kept us as one nation under God through 2.5 centuries of peaceful transition of power. The United States is at the top of the world today, but the graveyard of history is full of the remains of once mighty empires. Will our republic degenerate into an oligarchy as Rome did 2,000 years ago? Or is the best yet to come for the land of the free? Jefferson warned how easy it is for liberty to yield and government to gain ground. This process is not unstoppable. The future of America depends on our support for the principles of the Constitution. It's an American thing.
2: Liberty. It's an American thing. From AmericanThing.org.
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6: ABC News, I'm Stephanie Officer. Aid groups are heading to Colombia after Monday's punishing 7.4 magnitude earthquake. Officials say has killed at least 132. Around 1,600 buildings reported damaged or collapsed. Families are picking through the rubble or searching for missing loved ones on citizen-run websites. World Vision Colombia's Barbara Mello says they're working to provide safe spaces for children.
7: The well-being of the children is going to be our number one priority in the next couple of hours, in the next couple of days.
6: Well, bills won't be a problem if you win nearly $1 billion. In fact, Powerball jackpot now stands at $975 million for Wednesday's drawing. Once again, no one held the winning ticket matching all six of Monday night's numbers. 6, 37, 54, 55, 64, and the Powerball 10. The Mondo jackpot now etched into the history books, coming in at number 8 on Powerball's top 10 ever prizes. This is ABC News. Canada put its military on standby to help battle wildfires that have turned deadly in British Columbia. At least one woman has died, 20,000 people evacuated. Taylor Farms is pulling more than a dozen products with jalapenos from grocery stores as a salmonella outbreak grows to nearly 350 cases. The nation's other outbreak, cyclosporiasis, now stands at 22,000 sickened and 2 deaths. For those ill, ABC News medical correspondent Dr. Darian Sutton warns.
8: If you feel like your symptoms are persistent and they're lasting longer than a week or two, you should certainly talk to a provider, because for cyclosporiasis, antibiotics are provided, whereas for salmonella, it's typically rest and hydration.
6: Mexico's health agency has launched an investigation into a packing facility. British driver Andy Green, who broke the sound barrier in a car 20 years ago, is going to try again, but this time it'll be in a hydrogen-powered car. Green says he wants to showcase the power of hydrogen as a clean energy alternative. I'm Stephanie Officer, ABC News.
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3: Under the Constitution, America is a republic. 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The United States are at the top of the world today, but the graveyard of history is full of the remains of once mighty empires. Will our republic degenerate into an oligarchy as Rome did 2,000 years ago? Or is the best yet to come for the land of the free? Jefferson warned how easy it is for liberty to yield and government to gain ground. This process is not unstoppable. The future of America depends on our support for the principles of the Constitution. 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
4: 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It's an American thing. 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

0: I'm Dr. Zachary. 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
5: ABC News, I'm Stephanie Officer. Iran demanding compensation as part of negotiations to end the war. President Trump saying the U.S. wants compensation too. ABC's Stephen Portnoy.
6: He says he's instructing his negotiators to put this demand firmly on the table in future talks. One way to read this is to say the president is not taking seriously the Iranian demand for reparations, that he's rejecting it out of hand by making this counterproposal.
5: Visually impaired veterans in Indianapolis are using Meta glasses in order to better navigate the world. Ray-Ban's Meta smart glasses include built-in cameras, speakers, and artificial intelligence. They're able to describe surroundings, identify objects, and read text aloud. Bozma Enterprises, Meta, and the Blinded Veterans Association partnered up for a two-day event in that city, providing eligible vets with free Ray-Ban Meta Wayfarer glasses and some hands-on training. Meta hopes to help hundreds more across Indiana with a national goal of giving out 130,000 pairs of glasses. This is ABC News. The company behind President Trump's media business, Truth Social, reported a $238 million loss last quarter. That's more than 10 times the loss from a year earlier. Chief Kevin McGurn pointed to branching out to new industries like online betting and crypto. Well, it has already been a record-breaking summer.
7: The long, hot summer scorched records last month across the lower 48 states. NOAA says July temperatures averaged 76.89 degrees Fahrenheit, barely edging out the previous record from July 1936 during the Dust Bowl. Extreme heat along with drought and wildfires impacted much of the Mountain West, Southwest, Northern Plains, and Southeast. Researchers say all 48 states logged at least 1 degree warmer than the average on record. The nights were also hotter, and scientists call that a classic sign of human-caused climate change. Michelle Franzen, ABC News.
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10: 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Will our republic degenerate into an oligarchy as Rome did 2,000 years ago? 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
11: 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It's an American thing. From AmericanThing.org.
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Under the Constitution, America is a republic. The First Amendment secures our ability to change our political laws by protecting our rights to religion, assembly, press, petition, and speech. We're the only country born from the idea that people must be free to pursue their happiness, uninhibited by the government. This has kept us as one nation under God

0: through 2.5 centuries of peaceful transition of power. The United States are at the top of the world today, but the graveyard of history is full of the remains of once mighty empires. Will our republic degenerate into an oligarchy as Rome did 2,000 years ago? Or is the best yet to come for the land of the free? Jefferson warned how easy it is for liberty to yield and government to gain ground. This process is not unstoppable. The future of America depends on our support for the principles of the Constitution. It's an American thing.
1: Liberty. It's an American thing. 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
6: News. I'm Stephanie Officer. Aid groups are heading to Colombia after Monday's punishing 7.4 magnitude earthquake. Officials say has killed at least 132. Around 1,600 buildings reported damaged or collapsed. Families are picking through the rubble or searching for missing loved ones on citizen-run websites. World Vision Colombia's Barbara Mello says they're working to provide safe spaces for children.
7: The well-being of the children is going to be our number one priority in the next couple of hours and the next couple of days.
6: Well, bills won't be a problem if you win nearly $1 billion. In fact, Powerball jackpot now stands at $975 million for Wednesday's drawing. Once again, no one held the winning ticket matching all six of Monday night's numbers. 6, 37, 54, 55, 64, and the Powerball 10. The Mondo jackpot now etched into the history books, coming in at number 8 on Powerball's top 10 ever prizes. This is ABC News. Canada put its military on standby to help battle wildfires that have turned deadly in British Columbia. At least one woman has died, 20,000 people evacuated. Taylor Farms is pulling more than a dozen products with jalapenos from grocery stores as a salmonella outbreak grows to nearly 350 cases. The nation's other outbreak, cyclosporiasis, now stands at 22,000 sickened and 2 deaths. For those ill, ABC News medical correspondent Dr. Darian Sutton warns.
8: If you feel like your symptoms are persistent and they're lasting longer than a week or two, you should certainly talk to a provider, because for cyclosporiasis, antibiotics are provided, whereas for salmonella, it's typically rest and hydration.
6: Mexico's health agency has launched an investigation into a packing facility. British driver Andy Green, who broke the sound barrier in a car 20 years ago, is going to try again, but this time it'll be in a hydrogen-powered car. Green says he wants to showcase the power of hydrogen as a clean energy alternative. I'm Stephanie Officer, ABC News.
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0: Candyland Laker Open comes up Friday, August 21st. Shotgun started at Lakeview at 12:30. Shotgun started at Detroit Country Club at high noon. It's a five-person scramble. Prizes for multiple places on each course. All proceeds go to the Laker Booster Club to be donated back 100% to Laker Athletics. The 2026 Candyland Laker Open is brought to you by Country Inn & Suites, Detroit Country Club, Lakes Area Processing, U Motors, and Weber Family Ford.
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4: ABC News, I'm Stephanie Officer. Iran demanding compensation as part of negotiations to end the war. President Trump saying the U.S. wants compensation too. ABC's Stephen Portnoy.
5: He says he's instructing his negotiators to put this demand firmly on the table in future talks. One way to read this is to say the president is not taking seriously the Iranian demand for reparations, that he's rejecting it out of hand by making this counterproposal.
4: Visually impaired veterans in Indianapolis are using Meta glasses in order to better navigate the world. Ray-Ban's Meta smart glasses include built-in cameras, speakers, and artificial intelligence. They're able to describe surroundings, identify objects, and read text aloud. Bozema Enterprises, Meta, and the Blinded Veterans Association partnered up for a two-day event in that city, providing eligible vets with free Ray-Ban Meta Wayfarer glasses and some hands-on training. Meta hopes to help hundreds more across Indiana with a national goal of giving out 130,000 pairs of glasses. This is ABC News. The company behind President Trump's media business, Truth Social, reported a $238 million loss last quarter. That's more than 10 times the loss from a year earlier. Chief Kevin McGurn pointed to branching out to new industries like online betting and crypto. Well, it has already been a record-breaking summer.
6: The long, hot summer scorched records last month across the lower 48 states. NOAA says July temperatures averaged 76.89 degrees Fahrenheit, barely edging out the previous record from July 1936 during the Dust Bowl. Extreme heat, along with drought and wildfires, impacted much of the Mountain West, Southwest, Northern Plains, and Southeast. Researchers say all 48 states logged at least 1 degree warmer than the average on record. The nights were also hotter, and scientists call that a classic sign of human-caused climate change. Michelle Franzen, ABC News.
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0: The 2026 Katie Lem Laker Open comes up Friday, August 21st. 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It's a five-person scramble. 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All proceeds go to the Laker Booster Club to be donated back 100% to Laker Athletics. The 2026 Katie Lem Laker Open is brought to you by Lake Life Hospitality, Fireside, Lakeside, Long Beach, Shoreham, Zorba's, and The Brew.
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0: Thanks for spending time with us. Welcome into Tuesday. It is time now for the mic drop with this morning's Mike Gavin.
1: Good morning. Well, it's always fascinating to me how wide and varied the job description for local law enforcement can be. One day you're babysitting a construction crew on the side of the road or directing traffic. Another day you're in high-speed pursuit of a fleeing criminal. Then the next day you could be called in to help wrangle an animal weighing nearly a ton. We have two stories about that to talk about today. We start in Georgia, where first responders were summoned to help rescue a 1,600-pound horse. The animal had become trapped on its side in a creek at the back of its owner's property last week. Two fire departments were eventually called in to help with the rescue, with the Cherokee County Department using a large animal tripod to eventually lift the horse to its feet. The horse was examined by a vet at the scene was able to walk back to its stable after regaining feeling in its legs.
0: Yeah.
1: We don't know how it actually got on its side in the first place. Yeah. I guess just tripped and fell into this creek.
0: That's something.
1: Yeah.
0: Like this kind of operation.
1: Yeah.
0: Like, you get a stuck horse. Who dreams up this stuff?
1: In the back of a property, so it's not easy to get there. It's not like a road that's going to lead you right to where this horse is. Yeah. You got to get all this equipment back there and lift up a 1,600-pound animal, which is, I'm sure, certainly surly and, you know, moving around. Mm-hmm. And this is not just this is dead weight we're talking about.
0: Yeah. Top heavy.
1: Yes.
0: And it's like a massive kitchen table, right, to get it back on its legs. I wonder if the crews thought initially, you know, could 8 of us gather around and be responsible for 200 pounds of pushing and lifting? And then they thought, now we got to get this tripod thing going here and hoist this thing.
1: Yeah, if there's any way for us to get a machine to do this, I think we're going to do it. I'm definitely not putting my back into that one, tell you that.
0: Right.
1: And while that was a relatively easy big animal rescue for first responders, this one will be one that they'll be telling stories about for a long time. Police and sheriff's deputies in Alabama traded in traffic stops for rodeo duty when they were called in to lasso a 1,500-pound bull on the loose. The Pickens County Sheriff's Office said on social media that deputies responded alongside local police officers when the bull was spotted wandering around town. The longhorn led its pursuers on a chase across Highway 17 and back to the neighborhood where it was originally spotted. A video shared by the sheriff's office shows responders on horseback attempting to lasso the bovine. The animal was eventually rounded up without injury. The sheriff's office wrote that, "We'll hang up our cowboy hats and boots back on the wall, at least until the next bull decides to go sightseeing."
0: Jeez.
1: Horse is one thing. So, you know, horse laying in a creek is one thing, but a bull on its legs, fully capable of doing all the damage it wants to, that's a whole different level.
0: I was thinking the same thing. Like, at least, you know, the horse is probably relatively calm.
1: Yeah.
0: It can't do much. Maybe you could feed it some apples or some carrots, you know, to keep it calm. But a longhorn on the loose, it could knock down trees, you know, punch out windows and cars. Yeah. Who knows what
1: literally
0: else.
1: Anything it wants to. A bull could do if it decided to in that moment.
0: Oh, my goodness.
1: Yikes.
0: Good story. Thank you, Mike. 13 minutes now in front of the hour on This Morning, America's First News.
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0: Thanks for being with us. A game shop in Wisconsin has discovered almost 100 copies of a never-before-seen version of Super Mario Brothers and Duck Hunt cartridges. Jason Ganos, owner of Nintendo Wire, told ABC News the cartridges included different screws, labels, and motherboards. Kevin Braun, owner of One Stop Wonders in Waukesha, bought the box of games 2 to 3 years ago from a man who had them in his garage. The cartridges were intended to be melted down for gold, but they were never destroyed. They were found among Halloween decorations in a storage unit. Three of them are tentatively scheduled to go up for auction Friday. Professional Sports Authenticator graded several of the cartridges a perfect 10. 2 months ago, a Super Mario Brothers game graded a 9.6, sold for $3 million. For Nicole Murray and Mike Gavin, I'm Gordon Deal. 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
1: 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Have you been to the emergency room or urgent care for an asthma attack? If you said yes to any of these questions, it's time to talk to an allergy and asthma specialist like me who understands how difficult and frustrating it is to deal with asthma every single day.

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2: ABC News, I'm Sherry Preston. Doctors are pushing back on the Trump executive order changing childhood vaccine schedules.
3: In a new executive order, President Trump now recommends children get shots for 11 diseases, down from 18 as recommended by the CDC. The plan also includes splitting measles, mumps, and rubella into three separate shots instead of one. Vaccine maker Merck warns this increases the number of injections for the individual and may result in delayed or missed immunizations.
2: ABC's Karen Waugh, the order coming as the U.S. has its biggest measles outbreak in more than 30 years. Most of the infections among the unvaccinated. Also, there are no studies showing getting the MMR vaccine in one shot is lethal, as President Trump said yesterday. The president using an elaborate ruse to fly out of Turkey following last month's NATO summit. The Washington Post reporting was prompted by an Iranian assassination threat. Colombia is still searching for its missing after Monday's deadly earthquake. This is ABC News. The captain of the boat that capsized near the Statue of Liberty over the weekend, killing a mom and her baby, is now facing charges. ABC's Matt Rivers is in New York.
4: Investigators charging 46-year-old Manuel Hernandez with two counts of misconduct and neglect of ship officer resulting in death. Hernandez was piloting a boat in a, quote, dangerous manner in what officials say was an illegal charter late Saturday night. 14 people celebrating a birthday were on board, including 27-year-old Sarah Sanchez and her 5-month-old daughter, Antonella Garcia. Investigators say the boat was carrying more passengers than allowed and had no infant life vests on board.
2: Six more states set to hold primaries today, including Minnesota and Wisconsin. We're almost at the point where you can start dialing up some billion-dollar dreams. Nobody hit all the numbers in last night's Powerball drawing, so that means the jackpot for tomorrow is now expected to climb to at least $975 million. Sherry Preston, ABC News.
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1: Under the Constitution, America is a republic. The First Amendment secures our ability to change our political laws by protecting our rights to religion, assembly, press, petition, and speech. We're the only country born from the idea that people must be free to pursue their happiness, uninhibited by the government. This has kept us as one nation under God through 2.5 centuries of peaceful transition of power. The United States are at the top of the world today, but the graveyard of history is full of the remains of once mighty empires. Will our republic degenerate into an oligarchy as Rome did 2,000 years ago? Or is the best yet to come for the land of the free? Jefferson warned how easy it is for liberty to yield and government to gain ground. 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The future of America depends on our support for the principles of the Constitution. It's an American thing.
2: Liberty. It's an American thing. From AmericanThing.org.
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0: Thanks for joining us. A 13-year-old boy in northern Utah is getting plenty of pats on the back for giving up a traditional summer so he can improve the life of a toddler. ABC4 Television says Zach Waters from Lehigh became fascinated with 3D printing after watching a YouTube channel, but he wanted to do more than simply make cool things. He discovered Make Good, a nonprofit that creates 3D printed assistive devices, and was inspired. His summer project was a custom wheelchair designed for a 21-month-old girl. Waters spent roughly 300 hours designing, printing, testing, and assembling. The wheelchair has a removable cup holder and tray table, along with space on the back to store heavier medical equipment. The footrest and headrest can be adjusted as she grows, while the straps are made from soft, flexible material for added comfort. That'll do it for this hour. For Nicole Murray and Mike Gavin, I'm Gordon Deal. 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
4: ABC News, I'm Sherry Preston. When President Trump left the NATO summit in Turkey last month, he wasn't where everyone thought he was. The Washington Post says threats from Iran against the president forced a switch. Everyone watched President Trump go up the steps and board the 747 that was to serve as Air Force One, but he was immediately taken off a catering

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3: Welcome into a Tuesday, August 11th. It's a KDLM Tuesday. Good morning, I'm Joel Koetke. Well, the Twins held in a two-game skid, 9-5 win over the Orioles. Same two teams today. First pitch, 6:40 on KDLM. Lynx back on the hardwood tomorrow. They're on the road at Portland to take on the Fiery, tip-off at 9 o'clock. A new recipe is the first for 7-Up. They're finally changing the taste after almost 20 years. The ingredients will stay the same except for fewer milligrams of potassium. New 7-Up will roll out here in late August. And Heinz has invented the first customizable ketchup lid. Three different settings. You can pick how much you want. Speaking of how much you want, it's crazy days in Detroit Lakes today. Grab the debit card and come on into town as Crazy Days kicks off at 7 o'clock this morning. Welcome into a Tuesday morning. My name's Joel Koetke, broadcasting from our KDLM studios on Randolph Road, Detroit Lakes, Minnesota. Good old U.S. of A. How's everybody doing on a crazy day Tuesday? Yeah, if you didn't hear, it is the 11th, and it is crazy day. Things kick off about 7 o'clock this morning. Head on in to downtown Detroit Lakes. Yeah, bring a wagon. You're going to need to carry all your new stuff out. Things go till 6 o'clock tonight, of course, down on Washington Avenue. And you can stop by the Layton Media booth as well. All right, grab a little coffee, a little juice, a little OJ, whatever you need to get your day off to a good start. It's the morning slurp. You ready? All right, here we go. Man, that's not bad. Let's go. Let's do a B+, right? We're, school's out. Nobody cares. Let's do another one, shall we? All right. Now we can officially kickstart our day together on a Tuesday. Checking our old temperature gauge. What do we got? 60? Yeah, 60, our current temp. Maybe 82 for the high temp today. And the dew point down, humidity isn't going to be quite so bad. So, again, be a comfortable day to come into town and check out all the deals at Crazy Days here in Detroit Lakes. We'll take a quick break. When we come back, it's Ryan Cunningham with your Tuesday morning news next.
4: And now, an ordinary kid on back to school.
5: This sucks. 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For what? So I can learn cursive. Cursive, Karen. Then I got friends that are like, this summer I went to Disney World. Well, I went to the Boys and Girls Club and I got stabbed. Twice. You came home with a plushie and I got scar tissue and trust issues. And can someone explain why my mom has to provide 43 glue sticks? What are we building, a life-size map of the moon out of construction paper? For reals. So no, I'm not excited for school. But now I know how to make a shiv out of a spork.
4: This has been an ordinary kid on Back to School.
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7: 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Rosenblum says behavioral sleep medicine can improve both physical and emotional health by helping patients develop individualized, evidence-based treatment plans to improve sleep and overall quality of life. Appointments can be scheduled by calling the Essentia Health St. Mary's Detroit Lakes Clinic. A Staples man is facing charges for allegedly stealing a trailer owned by Honor Flight of Fargo Moorhead and burning the merchandise found inside. Clay County Attorney Brian Melton filed charges against Robert Andert, who's 74 years old, on Monday. A criminal complaint says Andert stole the trailer early August 3rd and brought it to the Staples home. Detectives searched the property Friday, August 7th, found a piece of Honor Flight merchandise that had been burned in a burn pile. Investigators say Andert admitted to the theft and destroying the merchandise. Melton says Andert destroyed about $30,000 worth of shirts, cups, tables, and carts. Andrew is charged with 3 counts of felony theft and 1 count of criminal property damage. He's in the Clay County Jail on a $20,000 bond. That's the latest in news. From the newsroom, I'm Ryan Cunningham.
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3: Lakes weather. All right, here's a check on that forecast. A little bit of sunshine today. We'll see 82 for that high tip. Coming up tonight, a light chance of a shower, mostly cloudy and 61. Tomorrow, as we hit update Wednesday, sunshine 79. Wednesday night, a little bit of cloud cover and 58. Thursday, mostly sunny and 78. Thursday night, down to 56 and a light chance of a shower. Friday and 76. High yesterday was 78, overnight low 61. Here's where we kick off this morning. Winds are calm, pressure steady. We are at 64 in Detroit Lakes. Twins finally break their losing streak, and the Lynx get ready to hit the hardwood again tomorrow night. Stick around. 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
8: Marine. For the check of sports headlines, I'm David Kinderman. The Minnesota Twins halted a 2-game skid, a 9-5 victory over the Baltimore Orioles last night at Target Field. Minnesota starting and winning pitcher Dean Kramer, the former Oriole, threw 7 innings of 1-hit, 1-run ball to notch the win over his former team. He struck out 7 and walked just 1. He improves to 2-4 on the season. Minnesota left fielder Austin Martin collected 4 hits, including a home run and a double, to pace the way. He also stole the base and scored 3 times. The Twins broke the game open with a 5-run 7th inning. Designated hitter Josh Bell's 3-run home run followed a 2-run single by catcher Ryan Jeffers. The Twins, now 59-61, are tied with Detroit for 2nd place in the AL Central, but 3.5 games behind Chicago. The Twins and the Tigers are 1.5 out of the final AL wildcard position. Game 2 of the 3-game series is set for tonight, 6 o'clock pregame, 6:40, with the first pitch downtown Minneapolis on KDLM tonight. Well, the AAA St. Paul Saints will start a 6-game series against the Iowa Cubs tonight in Iowa's baseball mecca. The new Field of Dreams ballpark in Dyersville sits just a short distance from the historic baseball diamond nestled in the Iowa cornfields and made famous in the Field of Dreams movie. After tonight's game, the remaining 5 games of the series will be played at Principal Park in Des Moines. Tonight's first pitch is set for 6:30. Meanwhile, the Twins and the Philadelphia Phillies will play a major league game at the 8,000-seat stadium coming up Thursday night in Dyersville at the Field of Dreams ballpark. Legendary University of Minnesota baseball coach John Anderson was remembered at a Celebration of Life event at Maturi Pavilion in Minneapolis last night. Nearly 1,000 family, friends, and fans paid tribute to the Big Ten's all-time winningest coach just 2 weeks after his sudden death. Many former Gopher players, including Hall of Famer Paul Molitor, attended the service. Molitor is one of several speakers at the memorial, saying if not for Anderson, the Gophers may not have an active baseball program. Anderson was just 71. In other sports, Minnesota United FC continues League's Cup action tonight. The Loons taking on Atlanta. That'll be in Allianz Field. Minnesota is still searching for its first victory of the tournament. The Minnesota Lynx began a lengthy road trip tomorrow night. Minnesota visiting the Portland Fire. 27-7 Lynx have the best record in the WNBA, winning 12 of their past 13 games. The host Fire are 13-19. Tomorrow's tip-off game, 9 o'clock local time from Portland. Minnesota Vikings are 3 weeks into training camp. Minnesota returns to the practice field for the first time in 3 days after having yesterday off. The team will depart for its preseason opener Friday before visiting the New York Giants on Saturday for a noon kickoff from New Jersey. After that, they host Baltimore coming up Saturday, August 22nd at 12 noon, and Friday, August 28th, they'll be at Denver at 8 o'clock. There are 3 preseason games. The season begins for real Sunday, September 13th versus a Green Bay at 3:25. The Golden Gopher football team continues with fall camp this week, gearing up for next month's season opener. Redshirt sophomore Drake Lindsey says the camp is going well so far, and he feels more comfortable heading into a second season as the starter at the U. He says having continuity carry over from last year with the same offensive coordinator and scheme is great. Golden Gophers 8-5 last year with wins over Nebraska and Wisconsin, highlighting the schedule. They get ready for the season opener Thursday, September 3rd at home, Huntington Bank Stadium against Eastern Illinois, coming up on that Thursday. And finally, Minnesota's new Major League Volleyball team will announce its new name and brand identity in a celebration tomorrow in downtown St. Paul. The event will include many opportunities for volleyball fans, including a player meet and greets, a pickup volleyball match, and even food trucks. The event is scheduled for Wednesday at 4:30 in Rice Park. Minnesota MVL begins play this coming January. That's Check of Sports Headlines. I'm David Kinderman.
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0: Bad, Bad Leroy Brown on the station you can count on for classic hits, Katie and Lamb. 6:32, we're 28 minutes away from 7 o'clock. A little bit of haze and cloud cover. About 64. Beautiful morning to head into Detroit Lakes. And check out Crazy News. It kicks off here about a half hour, 7 o'clock. Runs until, what time is it wrap up today? Crazy Days, I believe, wraps up. Is it 6? Yeah, runs at 6 o'clock. Head down to Washington Avenue today and make all kinds of deals, food, fun for you and the pets and the kids. It's always a good time. Stop by the Lake Media booth and save money on some pretty cool stuff. Crazy Days today here in Detroit Lakes. So a lot of people fish, and I saw this next story, and the reason it kind of caught my interest is here in the Midwest, we have a lot of bass anglers, but not a lot of folks eat bass, largemouth, smallmouth, whatever the case may be. But in other parts of the state, where they're very popular, in other states of the country, case in point, Arizona. Do you know the top four fish in Arizona? Largemouth, rainbow trout, striped bass, and a catfish. So when you get pulled over for speeding by an Arizona State trooper, you got to make sure you're grabbing the right thing. Case in point, our story this hour, where an Arizonian was recently stopped for going 69 miles an hour in a 45-mile-an-hour speed zone. Driver was pulled over. Officer said, I need your license and registration, and he had one of the two.
1: The reason I stopped you this morning is you're 69 miles an hour. Speed limit on Ironwood is 45. All right. 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See our registration paperwork, current proof insurance. I'm sorry, what'd you say?
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1: That's okay. I do that sometimes, too, because sometimes I also need an expert opinion.
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1: That's your fishing license. 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
0: Check out your Crazy Day forecast. Partly sunny today, 82. East winds at about 5. Tonight, a light chance of a shower. Cloudy and 61. Tomorrow, sunshine and 79. Down to 58 on Wednesday night. Thursday, 78. And coming up on Thursday night, overnight low right around 56. North winds right now at 2. A little bit of cloud cover, 64. Detroit Lakes. 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

0: side-by-sides are built for thrill seekers. Hit the mud, sand, or snow, and leave the rest in the dust. J&K Marine.
1: I'm Mark Dorenkamp with Agribusiness News on Brownfield. Corn export inspections continue to make a strong push into the end of the marketing year. The USDA says that with just over three reporting weeks remaining, more than enough corn left U.S. ports to meet the USDA's projection, primarily headed to the key markets of Mexico and Japan. A member of the U.S. House Ag Committee says he's disappointed the Senate Ag Committee was unable to pass the Farm Bill last week. Congressman Eric Sorensen of Illinois says the legislation would provide certainty and expanded ag markets through things like nationwide year-round E15.
2: I was really excited championing E15, and then to see it in the final bill, and then to see it languish.
1: And the USDA's national crop ratings were steady to lower after another wide-ranging week of weather in many key growing areas. 61% of corn is called good to excellent, unchanged, with 62% of soybeans nationwide called good to excellent, down 1%. Mark Dorenkamp, Brownfield.
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6: 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It's time for our community calendar. You've got a group or organization looking to get some information out to the public free of charge. 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You drop your flyers off at our studios, 804 Randolph Road. The staff is still good as always. Here's what we have for you today on the community calendar. Reminder, Crazy Days today runs until 6 o'clock at downtown Washington Avenue, Troy Lakes. All kinds of great deals. It's Crazy Days today in DL. Also coming up today, Tuesday in the Park. Things are underway at 6 o'clock at the Band Shell. Justice for String Bean for your entertainment this evening. Put on by the home theater in the DLCCC. Grab your lawn chair coming out tonight, 6 o'clock. Justice for String Bean, little Tuesday in the Park. Coming up tomorrow, it is cruise night for the month of August here in Detroit Lakes. Of course, those happen the second Wednesday of each month. 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Come on out, check it out. Cruise night tomorrow here in Detroit Lakes. And then the fun just keeps going on with Trucks and Tunes coming up on Thursday. Chris Crozy will be performing 5 until 8 o'clock Thursday. It's Trucks and Tunes here in Detroit Lakes. 26th annual Ted Heiser Detroit Lakes Morning Rotary Peach Sale kicks off on Friday at the Nearson's parking lot. Things get underway at high noon, run till 8 o'clock. Then Saturday from 9 a.m. until they run out, $28 for a half lug, $46 for a full lug, and we'll tell you more about this coming up today on Hodgepodge. Aloha, the tropical dance and party at the Frazee Event Center, Monday, August 24th from 1 until 4 o'clock. Photo booth, tropical decorations. If you'd like more info, get a hold of Paul Weiland. Matter of fact, we'll check in with Paul next week on Hodgepodge. The Hornet Pride Picnic coming up tomorrow at UCB in Frazee. You can stop by from 11 until 1, grab a hot dog and some chips. All free will offerings go towards the Frazee Fine Arts and Athletics and matched by UCB. That's tomorrow in Frazee. We'll wrap things up this morning with a check on your history lesson. It's Tuesday, August 11th, the 223rd day of the year. 142 left until 2027. Today is National Panini Day, National Sons and Daughters Day, National Raspberry Tart Day, Play in the Sand Day, and National Hip Hop Day. Just 27 days left until Labor Day. So back to 1856. Anthony Haas, you know who he was? He patented the accordion on this date. 1934, Alcatraz received its first prisoners. 1962, Neil Sedaka's Breaking Up Is Hard to Do went to number one. 1970, Jimmy Buffett released his debut album, Down to Earth. On this date in 1973, at a dance party in the Bronx, DJ Cool Herc plays a set with lots of instrumental breaks and his friends MCs, making what many consider to become the official beginning of hip-hop. 1980, Johnny Cash does a duet of Jackson with Miss Piggy on The Muppet Show. Ray Parker Jr. went to number one with Ghostbusters in 84. Also in 84, Carl Lewis duplicates Jesse Owens' 1936 feat for Olympic gold track records. 1988, Al-Qaeda is formed. 1991, Nickelodeon aired the first episodes of Rugrats and Ren and Stimpy. On this date in 1992, Minnesota's own The Mall of America opened for business. 1999, Kiss is awarded a star in the Hollywood Walk of Fame. Gene Simmons sold it a day later. On this date in 2003, a tragic date for all hockey fans, U.S. Olympic coach and Minnesota native Herb Brooks passed away. On this date in 2003, we lost Warrant lead singer Janie Lane at age 47 in 2011, and Robin Williams passed away on this date in 2014. And that's a look at your KDLM community calendar along with your history lesson on a Tuesday. We'll take a quick break. Come back with some state news. Check in with the WeatherEye crew. We'll come around back right after this.
7: 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I'm Darren Halverson. 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Let's keep financial leadership where it belongs, in the Auditor Treasurer's Office. Vote Darren Halverson August 11th.
8: Paid for by the committee to elect Darren Halverson.
9: Minnesota News Network, I'm Tasha Radel. There's a chance this could be a record-setting primary in Minnesota for voter turnout today. There has already been a record-high number of early voters. Secretary of State Steve Simon says the previous record was between 22 and 23% turnout in 2018.
10: That, again, was due, at least in my judgment, to some really compelling contests. There was a gubernatorial primary that year on both sides. There were other races that captivated people and that were otherwise close. All that is to say, I think if we met or exceeded that, that would be pretty extraordinary. That would be the new modern-day high.
9: An 18-year-old is in custody after allegedly firing a handgun during an altercation at a bonfire in North Star Township. Minnesota sports fans have a chance to score tickets to dozens of games over the next year. Minnesota Sports and Events is launching its Golden Ticket Raffle, with five winners receiving a major ticket package. This is MNN.
11: Lisa Damuth, a Republican who delivers results.
12: And I led the charge in rooting out billions in fraud and waste.
11: To stop the fraud, you need a governor who won't back down. 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Lisa Damuth understands, to make Minnesota affordable again, we must fight fraud. Lisa Damuth knows, to create good-paying jobs for Americans, we must stop payments to illegal aliens.
12: I led the way to end taxpayer funding of health care for illegal immigrants.
11: In the legislature, Republican Lisa Damuth fought the fraudsters. Now, Lisa Damuth's running for governor.
12: Let's start our Minnesota comeback right here and right now.
11: America's PAC is responsible for the content of this advertising, paid for by America's PAC and not authorized.

0: Thundershowers wrapping up early in the day on Wednesday, and then we'll see increasing sunshine again by the afternoon. Those highs upper 70s to around that 80-degree mark for tomorrow. Still lots of sunshine expected on Thursday, upper 70s for high temperatures. Slight chance for a late-day shower on Friday, a high of 76, and then a better chance for some scattered showers and thundershowers overnight Friday night into your Saturday, where we could see some quarter-to-half-inch rainfall totals. Saturday, a cooler high of 74. We'll salvage a dry day on Sunday, though, mid-70s for highs there. From the Weatherology Weather Center, I'm meteorologist Michael Caro.
1: All right, thanks, Michael, and you have a good day. 78 was the high yesterday. 61 was the overnight low. Our winds now northeast at about 2. A little bit of cloud cover out there, and we are at 64 in Detroit Lakes.
2: This is MNN Sports. I'm Mike Grimm. Twins starting pitcher Dean Kramer was brilliant against his former team last night in a 9-5 win over the Orioles at Target Field. He fired 7 innings of one-hit, one-run ball, striking out 7. Minnesota manager Derek Shelton says he was on his game.
3: Fastball was good. Fastball up was good. The split was good. Overall, I mean, the stuff was extremely sharp. You know, I mean, there was not a lot of hard contact off him. And I think that's challenging from a group that knows you. And I thought he did a really good job of mixing and matching.
2: Offensively, the Twins put a 5-spot up in the 7th inning to blow the game open. Josh Bell had a 3-run homer and Ryan Jeffers a 2-run single. Austin Martin had 4 hits, including a homer, a double. He stole a base and scored 3 times. Game 2 of the 3-game series is tonight. Speaking of tonight, the AAA Saints are back in action after an off night last night. They'll play at the new Field of Dreams ballpark on the famed movie site in Dyersville, Iowa. The opponent, the Iowa Cubs. First pitch, 6:30. 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
1: 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Ryan Cunningham with the latest in the newsroom. We'll go back to the 70s on 3 clips to win it all next hour on the station you can count on, KDLM Detroit Lakes, Minnesota. 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A little bit of cloud cover, winds are calm in 64. Good morning, 7 o'clock.
9: ABC News, I'm Sherry Preston. When President Trump left the NATO summit in Turkey last month, he wasn't where everyone thought he was. The Washington Post says threats from Iran against the president forced a switch. Everyone watched President Trump go up the steps and board the 747 that was to serve as Air Force One, but he was immediately taken off a catering truck and then put on another military plane for the flight out. The White House is now pushing for a change to the vaccine schedule for children. The president signing an executive order recommending fewer vaccines. Dr. Richard Besser is a former acting head of the CDC and tells ABC News this is a step in the wrong direction.
10: Our vaccine schedule has evolved over a period of decades, and it's evolved with the input from experts, experts in children's health, experts in infectious diseases, with the goal of keeping our children safe.
9: At least 14 people are dead and dozens more hurt working illegally at an old mine in South Africa. This is ABC News. Iran has released demands of competition.

0: Compensation is a part of negotiations to end the war. Here's ABC national correspondent Stephen Portnoy.
1: In a social media post, the president responded to the Iranian demand for reparations or damages by saying it's an interesting idea because he says he's now likewise demanding compensation from Iran for, quote, all of the people that they have killed and gravely wounded with their roadside bombs in many conflicts. The president also says compensation should be paid to the families of protesters who've been killed in Iran, he says, over the last 50 years.
0: Music mogul Suge Knight talking about Dwayne Davis, who is now on trial in Las Vegas in connection with the shooting death of rapper Tupac Shakur.
2: Everything he said and talked about, he already told on himself. So what are you going to do? Erased all the recordings of the interviews he did?
0: In Davis's memoir, he admitted he procured the gun used in the murder. Suge Knight speaking to ABC from prison, where he's serving time for an unrelated crime. I'm Sherry Preston, ABC News.
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11: 704 here on a Tuesday, cloud cover in 64, about 82 for that high temp this afternoon. Again, crazy days just opened up here about 4 minutes ago, top of the hour. Runs until 6 o'clock in Detroit Lakes, so if you're in the area, grab the old debit card and some cash and come on into town and save on some pretty cool stuff as crazy days today until 6 o'clock here, Washington Avenue, Detroit Lakes. Coming up later on this hour, we'll play three clips to win it. We're doing some 70s TV shows this week. We'll give you the audio clues later. Coming up today on Hodgepodge, if you'd like to know more about the upcoming morning Rotary Peach Sale. Well, Kathy will be in with us this morning and give you all the details on that event. Of course, that's coming up at Nearson's, and we'll give you all the details how you can get those fantastic peaches. That's today's topic of discussion on Hodgepodge. Just a reminder, tomorrow about 8 o'clock, we'll announce another winner in the Jane K. Marine KDLM On the Water Pontoon Party. 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Tomorrow, you and nine of your friends will be going out in that gorgeous South Bay pontoon. 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
12: 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The Essentia Health St. Mary's Detroit Lakes Clinic has added a licensed sleep psychologist to practice behavioral health. 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Rosenblum says behavioral sleep medicine can improve both physical and emotional health by helping patients develop individualized, evidence-based treatment plans to improve sleep and overall quality of life. Appointments can be scheduled by calling the Essentia Health St. Mary's Detroit Lakes Clinic. A Staples man is facing charges for allegedly stealing a trailer owned by Honor Flight of Fargo-Moorhead and burning the merchandise found inside. Clay County Attorney Brian Melton filed charges against Robert Andard, who's 74 years old, on Monday. A criminal complaint says Andard stole the trailer early August 3rd and brought it to the Staples home. Detectives searched the property Friday, August 7th, found a piece of Honor Flight merchandise that had been burned in a burn pile. Investigators say Andard admitted to the theft and destroying the merchandise. Melton says Andard destroyed about $30,000 worth of shirts, cups, tables, and carts. Andard is charged with three counts of felony theft and one count of criminal property damage. He's in the Clay County Jail on a $20,000 bond. That's the latest in news. From the newsroom, I'm Ryan Cunningham.
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15: Here's your KDLM weatherology forecast. Partly cloudy skies today with daytime highs approaching 82. Northeast winds 5 to 10 miles per hour. Slight chance of rain showers. Tonight, lows dip down to about 61. Partly cloudy skies. Sunshine mixed with clouds at times. Tomorrow, slight chance of rain showers. Daytime highs approaching 79. I'm meteorologist Jennifer Wojcicki. Currently 65.
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17: For the check of sports headlines, I'm David Kinnerman. The Minnesota Twins halted a two-game skid, a 9-5 victory over the Baltimore Orioles last night at Target Field. Minnesota starting and winning pitcher Dean Kramer, the former Oriole, threw seven innings of one-hit, one-run ball to notch the win over his former team. He struck out seven and walked just one. He improves to 2-4 on the season. Minnesota left fielder Austin Martin collected four hits, including a home run and a double, to pace the way. He also stole the base and scored three times. The Twins broke the game open with a five-run seventh inning. Designated hitter Josh Bell's three-run home run followed a two-run single by catcher Ryan Jeffers. The Twins, now 59-61, are tied with Detroit for second place in the AL Central, but 3.5 games behind Chicago. The Twins and the Tigers are a game and a half out of the final AL wildcard position. Game two of the three-game series is set for tonight, 6 o'clock pregame, 6:40, with the first pitch downtown Minneapolis on KDLM tonight. Well, the AAA St. Paul Saints will start a six-game series against the Iowa Cubs tonight in Iowa's baseball mecca. The new Field of Dreams ballpark in Dyersville sits just a short distance from the historic baseball diamond nestled in the Iowa cornfields and made famous in the Field of Dreams movie. After tonight's game, the remaining five games of the series will be played at Principal Park in Des Moines. Tonight's first pitch is set for 6:30. Meanwhile, the Twins and the Philadelphia Phillies will play a major league game at the 8,000-seat stadium coming up Thursday night in Dyersville, the Field of Dreams ballpark. Legendary University of Minnesota baseball coach John Anderson was remembered at a Celebration of Life event at Maturi Pavilion in Minneapolis last night. Nearly 1,000 family, friends, and fans paid tribute to the Big Ten's all-time winningest coach just 2 weeks after his sudden death. Many former Gopher players, including Hall of Famer Paul Molitor, attended the service. Molitor is one of several speakers at the memorial, saying, "If not for Anderson, the Gophers may not have an active baseball program." Anderson was just 71. In other sports, Minnesota United FC continues League's Cup action tonight. The Loons taking on Atlanta. That'll be in Allianz Field. Minnesota is still searching for its first victory of the tournament. The Minnesota Lynx began a lengthy road trip tomorrow night, Minnesota visiting the Portland Fire. 27-7 Lynx have the best record in the WNBA, winning 12 of their past 13 games. The host Fire are 13-19. Tomorrow's tip-off game, 9 o'clock local time from Portland. Minnesota Vikings are 3 weeks into training camp. Minnesota returns to practice field for the first time in 3 days after having yesterday off. The team will depart for its preseason opener Friday before visiting the New York Giants on Saturday for a noon kickoff from New Jersey. After that, they host Baltimore coming up Saturday, August 22nd at 12 noon, and Friday, August 28th, they'll be at Denver at 8 o'clock, their 3 preseason games. The season begins for real Sunday, September 13th versus Green Bay at 3:25. The Golden Gopher football team continues with fall camp this week, gearing up for next month's season opener. Redshirt sophomore Drake Lindsay says the camp is going well so far, and he feels more comfortable heading into a second season as the starter at the U. He says having continuity carry over from last year with the same offensive coordinator and scheme is great. Golden Gophers 8-5 last year with wins over Nebraska and Wisconsin highlighting the schedule. They get ready for the season opener Thursday, September 3rd at home, Huntington Bank Stadium against Eastern Illinois, coming up on that Thursday. And finally, Minnesota's new Major League Volleyball team will announce its new name and brand identity in a celebration tomorrow in downtown St. Paul. The event will include many opportunities for volleyball fans, including a player meet and greets, a pickup volleyball match, and even food trucks. The event is scheduled for Wednesday at 4:30 in Rice Park. Minnesota MVL begins play this coming January. That's Checkers Sports Headlines. I'm David Kinderman.
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17: 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Elizabeth Betsy Lavadour McDougall, age 64 of Waubun, passed away unexpectedly on Wednesday, August 5th in Spokane, Washington. Traditional services will begin and visitation will continue until the time of the service, 10 a.m. Tuesday morning. The arrangements for Elizabeth Betsy Lavadour McDougall of Waubun have been arranged and entrusted to the Anderson Family Funeral Home of Minomin. Carol Earhart, age 86 of Yulin, passed away on Monday, August 3rd at Viking Manor in Yulin. A funeral service will be held on Tuesday, the 11th at 11 a.m. with a visitation 1 hour prior to the services at the Bethlehem Lutheran Church in Yulin. The arrangements for Carol Earhart of Yulin have been arranged and entrusted to the Anderson Family Funeral Home of Twin Valley. Nancy Findey, age 60 of Ogama, passed away on Friday, August 7th at her home under the loving care of her family and HIA Hospice. Traditional funeral services will be held Wednesday the 12th at 11 a.m. at the Nancy Findey residence, 34780 County Road 143 in Ogama. Visitation will take place 1 hour prior to the services Wednesday. The arrangements for Nancy Findey of Ogama have been arranged and entrusted to the Anderson Family Funeral Home of Minomin. Irene Helen Dahlin of Breckenridge, formerly of Twin Valley, was called to her heavenly home on August 8th at the age of 96. Funeral services will be held Thursday the 13th at 11 a.m. at Grace Lutheran Church in Breckenridge. Visitation will be held 1 hour before the funeral at the church on Thursday morning. The arrangements for Irene Helen Dahlin of Breckenridge, formerly of Twin Valley, having been made and entrusted to the Anderson Family Funeral Home of Twin Valley. Arliss Verna Wirth, age 101 of Frazee, passed away on August 6th at the Frazee Care Center. A private family graveside service will be held at Lakeside Cemetery in Frazee. The arrangements for Arliss Verna Wirth of Frazee having been made through the Fury Funeral Home of Frazee. Funeral announcements are being brought to you by the David Donahauer Funeral Home and the West Chose Funeral Home, both of Detroit Lakes.
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0: Phil Collins on the station you got on for classic hits, KDLM. 7:27 on your Tuesday. Crazy days just kicked off at the top of the hour. First half hour under the belt. Heading to Detroit Lakes, head to Washington Square, and head downtown Washington Avenue. Check it out. Crazy Days runs until 6 o'clock today, right here in Detroit Lakes. Speaking of crazy, of course, coming up on Thursday, it's the matchup between the Twins and the Phillies.
1: Ray, people will come, Ray.
2: They'll come to Iowa for reasons they can't even fathom. They'll turn up your driveway, not knowing for sure why they're doing it. They'll arrive at your door as innocent as children, longing for the past.
0: Yeah, the Field of Dreams game is coming up on Thursday between the Twins and the Phillies. By the way, coming up on, is it Tuesday? When's that? The 11th. I got to check my calendar. That's actually today. So is it the St. Paul Saints and the Iowa Cubs will play today, and then the Phillies and the Twins will take the stage on Thursday night. Game starts at 7:30. You can hear the game here on KDLM. And here is the Senior Vice President of Global Events for Major League Baseball, Jeremiah Yolcutt, saying why the Twins got the spot.
3: Spread the wealth, and he wants to make sure that all of our teams have the opportunity to play in a special event game. We have not had the Twins in a while. I think the last time was an international game. We certainly look at the national exposure of the teams, and so obviously with some of the big stars on both teams, they both check that box.
0: They did, and again, first pitch, 7:30. You can catch the game here on KDLM, and again, the Field of Dream game will be broadcast on Netflix.
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7: Minnesota News Network, I'm Tasha Radel. It's primary election day in Minnesota. Hamline University political science professor David Schultz says today's contest will help determine whether Republicans can put together a ticket capable of ending a long drought in statewide elections.
8: Are the Republicans in a position of nominating two statewide candidates who could break nearly a 20-year streak where they have not won statewide office? So
7: Minnesota Senator Tina Smith has introduced a bill that will expand research, testing, and treatment for Lyme and other tick-borne diseases. Smith says, according to the Minnesota Department of Health, Lyme disease remains the state's most commonly reported tick-borne disease. Gas prices are declining across Minnesota this week. That's according to AAA, which says the current average cost per gallon is sitting around $3.83 in the state. This is MNN.
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12: Here's your KDLM weatherology forecast. partly cloudy skies today with daytime highs approaching 82. Northeast winds 5 to 10 miles per hour. Slight chance of rain showers. Tonight, lows dip down to about 61, partly cloudy skies. Sunshine mixed with clouds at times. Tomorrow, slight chance of rain showers. Daytime highs approaching 79. I'm meteorologist Jennifer Wojcicki. Currently 65.
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0: 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We're doing 70s television shows. 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Dial 847-1340. Get it right, and you can have that certificate for a Blue Plate Special at Bleachers Bar and Grill. All right, a little background on today's 70s TV show. This one premiered on NBC Television October 3rd of 1976. Final episode aired on NBC May 11th of 1983. You can figure it out. Give me a call, 847-1340. As always, we will put you on the air to see if we make you a winner. All right, for the Blue Plate Special Certificate, listen closely. Good luck, and here we go. Clip number one on three clips to win it.
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0: All right, you know what? 70s TV show, 847-1340. Need a little help? 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
0: All right, we're working on a stumper here on a Tuesday. And figure out today's 70s TV show. Give me a call, 847-1340. Here you go. Here's clip number two.
20: This could possibly be the dorsal fin of a Cynanceca varicosa.
19: What's that?
20: A stonefish, the most venomous fish known to man.
19: What about an anti-venom?
20: If it was a stonefish, there isn't any. But if the victim makes it through the first 6 hours, your worries are over.
19: So it was venom. My diagnosis was right on the nose.
20: Not quite. About 6,000 miles off. You see, the stonefish is found in abundance here off the coast of Africa, east all the way to the mid-Pacific, as far north as the Red Sea, as far south as Australia. But never, never to my knowledge on the Pacific coast.
0: All right. You know what 70s TV show might have starred Jack Klugman. 847-1340.
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0: All right, we've going on back-to-back stumpers today. This had Jack Klugman, not the Odd Couple, but a show that he did in the 70s, NBC Primetime 70s. So we'll take a crack, 847-1340. I used to actually watch this show with my folks. Remember this? Jack Klugman and Quincy M.E. for Medical Examiner.
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0: Yeah, the world of forensic medicine. Quincy M.E. is what we're looking for today. All right, guess what? We'll carry over the Blue Plate certificate to tomorrow's three clips to win it. Another one at about 7:40 here on KDLM.

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1: Well, actually, I think it's not loud enough. 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

0: Music from the Eagles on the station you can count on for Classic Hits, KDLM. Well, for all the golfers out there, of course, Pine de Palme is going on. The KDLM Laker Open just around the corner. So I thought this story was kind of interesting. Have you seen the video of Charles Schwartzel? He was golfing in a LIV golf tournament in New Jersey. When he took a shot, his drive landed on the green, but then rolled right down to the edge of the water where a bass ate it.
1: Oh, oh. I have never seen that.
0: So I'm not a golfer, but apparently he was given a one-stroke penalty. So if a fish, if a bass eats your ball in a tournament, apparently that is a one-stroke penalty. Ah, yes. Well, my phone is ringing, so. Apparently, I get a one-stroke penalty. Hey, of course, today is crazy days down in Detroit Lakes. Things kicked off at 7 o'clock, go until 6 o'clock tonight. So if you're looking for something to do today, come on into town and hang out at Crazy Days.
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5: Here's your KDLM weatherology forecast. Sunshine mixed with clouds at times today, with daytime highs approaching 82. Northeast winds 5 to 10 miles per hour. Partly cloudy skies again tonight. Slight chance of rain showers. Lows level off around 61.

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1: Offensively, the Twins put a five spot up in the seventh inning to blow the game open. Josh Bell had a three-run homer and Ryan Jeffers a two-run single. Austin Martin had four hits, including a homer, a double. He stole a base and scored three times. Game two of the three-game series is tonight. Speaking of tonight, the AAA Saints are back in action after an off night last night. They'll play at the new Field of Dreams ballpark on the famed movie site in Dyersville, Iowa. The opponent, the Iowa Cubs. First pitch, 6:30. 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
1: That is a wrap on hour number two on a KDLM Tuesday. Update from the News Center. 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A little bit of cloud cover in 65. Good morning. We made it to 8 o'clock.
2: ABC News, I'm Sherry Preston. A threat against President Trump reportedly forcing a bit of a deception last month. ABC News Chief Global Affairs Correspondent Martha Raddatz says it apparently took place when the president was leaving the NATO summit in Turkey.
3: The president walks up the steps to Air Force One, waves goodbye to the catering truck just below the plane. Then 5 minutes later, the press boards Air Force One off to the right while the catering truck pulls away, reportedly with the president inside. The truck is then seen pulling up behind another military aircraft parked behind Air Force One.
2: The Washington Post reporting that's how the president was moved from one plane onto another. Heavy equipment at work right now in Western Colombia as search teams try to find any survivors in the rubble left by that earthquake that killed over 100 people. Qatar now says talks between Iran and Oman to reopen the Strait of Hormuz are at a critical point. This is ABC News. The Lindsay Clancy murder trial continues in Plymouth, Massachusetts. ABC's Peter Haralambos has more on the woman who says she was suffering from extreme postpartum depression when she killed her three young children.
4: Clancy's lawyer, Kevin Reddington, argued that the medical system failed Clancy when she needed it the most. He pressed psychiatrist Jennifer Tufts about only treating Clancy via telehealth rather than in-person visits as her mental health deteriorated.
5: Did you ever suggest to her that maybe you ought to come in to see me rather than talk on the computer?
4: Defense lawyers argue that Clancy shouldn't be convicted on murder charges because she experienced a rare episode of postpartum psychosis when she strangled her children. Peter Haralambos, ABC News.
2: A federal

0: Appeals Court this week has rejected an appeal by Meta, the company behind Facebook and Instagram, as well as TikTok. The companies are trying to stop lawsuits accusing them of creating platforms that get kids addicted, but the court says the lawsuits can move forward. Sherry Preston, ABC News.
1: Man, I love this place. 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Now, seeing my grandson out on the water, it means everything to me. Watching him and taking in the blue waves, the sea breeze, the blurry horizon?
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4: 8:04, a little bit of cloud cover, and hour number two of Crazy Days Today runs till 6 o'clock in downtown Detroit Lakes. We'll be checking in with Cale Daniels, who's down there doing some live broadcast for us, and we'll check in with Cale coming up later on this morning. So have a birthday anniversary you'd like to get on today's list, you can call the front office at 847-5624. We'll run through the birthday club here a little after 8:25. Hodgepodge today. Kathy from the Detroit Lakes Morning Rotary is going to join me. All the details on the pizza, which, of course, kicks off on Friday and Saturday. We'll give you all the details on how you can get your full lug and your half lug coming up today on Hodgepodge.
5: 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Appointments can be scheduled by calling the Essentia Health St. Mary's Detroit Lakes Clinic. A Staples man is facing charges for allegedly stealing a trailer owned by Honor Flight of Fargo-Moorhead and burning the merchandise found inside. Clay County Attorney Brian Melton filed charges against Robert Andard, who's 74 years old, on Monday. A criminal complaint says Andard stole the trailer early August 3rd and brought it to the Staples home. Detectives searched the property Friday, August 7th, found a piece of Honor Flight merchandise that had been burned in a burn pile. Investigators say Andard admitted to the theft and destroying the merchandise. Melton says Andard destroyed about $30,000 worth of shirts, cups, tables, and carts. Andard is charged with three counts of felony theft and one count of criminal property damage. He's in the Clay County Jail on a $20,000 bond. That's the latest in news. From the newsroom, I'm Ryan Cunningham.
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8: Here's your KDLM weatherology forecast. Sunshine mixed with clouds at times today, with daytime highs approaching 82. Northeast winds 5 to 10 miles per hour. Partly cloudy skies again tonight. Slight chance of rain showers. Lows level off around 61. Sunshine mixed with clouds at times tomorrow. Slight chance of rain showers. High temperatures reach up to 79.
9: I'm meteorologist Jennifer Wojcicki. Right now, 66.
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4: For the check of sports headlines, I'm David Kinnerman. The Minnesota Twins halted a two-game skid, a 9-5 victory over the Baltimore Orioles last night at Target Field. Minnesota starting and winning pitcher Dean Kramer, the former Oriole, threw seven innings of one-hit, one-run ball to notch the win over his former team. He struck out seven and walked just one. He improves to 2-4 on the season. Minnesota left fielder Austin Martin collected four hits, including a home run and a double, to pace the way. He also stole the base and scored three times. The Twins broke the game open with a five-run seventh inning. Designated hitter Josh Bell's three-run home run followed a two-run single by catcher Ryan Jeffers. The Twins now 59-61 are tied with Detroit for second place in the AL Central, but 3.5 games behind Chicago. The Twins and the Tigers are a game and a half out of the final AL wildcard position. Game two of the three-game series is set for tonight, 6 o'clock pregame, 6:40 with the first pitch downtown Minneapolis on KDLM tonight. Well, the AAA St. Paul Saints will start a six-game series against the Iowa Cubs tonight in Iowa's baseball mecca. The new Field of Dreams ballpark in Dyersville sits just a short distance from the historic baseball diamond nestled in the Iowa cornfields and made famous in the Field of Dreams movie. After tonight's game, the remaining five games of the series will be played at Principal Park in Des Moines. Tonight's first pitch is set for 6:30. Meanwhile, the Twins and the Philadelphia Phillies will play a major league game at the 8,000-seat stadium coming up Thursday night in Dyersville at the Field of Dreams ballpark. Legendary University of Minnesota baseball coach John Anderson was remembered at a Celebration of Life event at Maturi Pavilion in Minneapolis last night. Nearly 1,000 family, friends, and fans paid tribute to the Big Ten's all-time winningest coach just 2 weeks after his sudden death. Many former Gopher players, including Hall of Famer Paul Molitor, attended the service. Molitor is one of several speakers at the memorial, saying if not for Anderson, the Gophers may not have an active baseball program. Anderson was just 71. In other sports, Minnesota United FC continues League's Cup action tonight. The Loons taking on Atlanta. That'll be in Allianz Field. Minnesota is still searching for its first victory of the tournament. The Minnesota Lynx began a lengthy road trip tomorrow night. Minnesota visiting the Portland Fire. 27-7 Lynx have the best record in the WNBA, winning 12 of their past 13 games. The host Fire are 13-19. Tomorrow's tip-off game, 9 o'clock local time from Portland. Minnesota Vikings are 3 weeks into training camp. Minnesota returns to practice field for the first time in 3 days after having yesterday off. The team will depart for its preseason opener Friday before visiting the New York Giants on Saturday for a noon kickoff from New Jersey. After that, they host Baltimore coming up Saturday, August 22nd at 12 noon, and Friday, August 28th, they'll be at Denver at 8 o'clock. There are three preseason games. The season begins for real Sunday, September 13th versus Green Bay at 3:25. The Golden Gopher football team continues with fall camp this week, gearing up for next month's season opener. Redshirt sophomore Drake Lindsay says the camp is going well so far, and he feels more comfortable heading into a second season as the starter at the U. He says having continuity carry over from last year with the same offensive coordinator and scheme is great. Golden Gophers 8-5 last year with wins over Nebraska and Wisconsin, highlighting the schedule. They get ready for the season opener Thursday, September 3rd at home, Huntington Bank Stadium against Eastern Illinois, coming up on that Thursday. And finally, Minnesota's new Major League Volleyball team will announce its new name and brand identity in a celebration tomorrow in downtown St. Paul. The event will include many opportunities for volleyball fans, including a player meet and greets, a pickup volleyball match, and even food trucks. The event is scheduled for Wednesday at 4:30 in Rice Park. Minnesota MVL begins play this coming January. That's Check the Sports Headlines. I'm David Kinnerman.
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0: Kale Daniels live at Crazy Days as Emma from Lit Decor and Gift joins us. How's it going today?
1: It's going well, yeah. We have Crazy Days going on and yeah, we're just getting in our zone here.
0: So for the people that are coming through Crazy Days today, maybe want to stop by Lit. What are some of the things that you guys offer at your shop?
1: Yeah, we have some furniture on our sale right now. We have lighting, decor, gifts, baby clothes, and then we also have at our coffee shop, 908 Coffee and Tea, we have our blackberry lemonade matcha that is featured today. 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
0: and I saw a picture of it. 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
1: Yeah, good question. 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
0: Yeah, absolutely. So you can come on by, find things 50% off, and enjoy maybe a nice matcha as well. It was blackberry, right?
1: Oh, yeah. Yep.
0: Enjoy that blackberry matcha. 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

0: 8:28, time for the birthday and anniversary club. We do it Monday through Friday on KDLM, brought to you by Dairy Queen of Detroit. Legs along with DL Floral. As always, we do select one winner at random. They get the prize pack, the DQ certificate, and the birthday bouquet. Let's get to it. Birthdays and anniversaries for August 11th. Happy birthday today going out to Sydney Keene. Sydney, happy birthday from John and Carol. And one anniversary to tell you about today. Mike and Liz Engham celebrate their 25th anniversary. Happy anniversary from Roxy and Merlin. That's our list of two. Back with your winner next.
1: Bet you I can make this three-pointer.
2: No chance.
1: If I make it, you owe me Dairy Queen.
2: Fine, but if you miss, you have to clean my room.
1: Your room? No way.
2: Okay, okay. Whoever finishes their chores first gets Dairy Queen.
1: Now that's a bet I can win.
2: You're on.
1: Wait, let's just call Grandma. She'll take us to DQ.
2: Good idea.
3: Dairy Queen Grill and Chill in Detroit Lakes. The one thing siblings can agree on.
0: All right, we got a pair. We'll do a coin toss. Heads, we'll go with the birthday. Tails, we'll go with the anniversary. And that drops in on Tails. Congratulations and happy anniversary, Mike and Liz Engham. You're the Birthday Anniversary Club winner. Enjoy the DQ certificate and the birthday bouquet. We'll do it again tomorrow right here on KDLM. Stick around. Cale Daniels is downtown Detroit Lakes. It is crazy days today. We'll check in with Cale. And Kathy Michelson will join me today on HodgePodge, give you all you need to know about peaches. Stay tuned.
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6: All right. 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
7: No, that's good.
6: All right, sounds good. Head on down to Crazy Days, downtown Detroit Lakes, till 6 p.m. tonight, and check out the music shop's booth here. Maybe do a little karaoke.

0: Gail Daniels live at Crazy Days in downtown Detroit Lakes as Haley joins us. Now, Haley's doing two jobs at once today. She's running the Layton Media booth. We've got plenty of certificates at 50% off and running the ice cream shop as well. How's it going today?
1: It's going good. It's been a busy morning already.
0: Sounds like it. So we're running the booth. We got the deals on big deals. A lot of them are 50% off certificates for all sorts of things, correct?
1: Yes, all of the certificates we have here today are 50% off.
0: And you're also kind of running that ice cream shop as well. What do you guys offer in the ice cream shop?
1: The Oversweet ice cream truck, we have 19 different options of prepackaged ice cream, from like SpongeBob to drumsticks and then your ice cream sandwiches.
0: What's your favorite?
1: I like the cookie sandwich.
0: I think that's as well. I think SpongeBob might have to be my number one, though. Anything else you'd like to touch on?
1: You know, it should be a good day. It's supposed to be warm, so come get some ice cream.
0: Absolutely. Head on down downtown Detroit Lakes for Crazy Days. We'll be running until 6 p.m. tonight.
2: Minnesota News Network, I'm Tasha Radel. There's a chance this could be a record-setting primary in Minnesota for voter turnout today. There has already been a record-high number of early voters. Secretary of State Steve Simon says the previous record was between 22 and 23% turnout in 2018.
3: That, again, was due, at least in my judgment, to some really compelling contests. There was a gubernatorial primary that year on both sides. There were other races that captivated people and that were otherwise close. All that is to say, I think if we met or exceeded that, that would be pretty extraordinary. That would be the new modern-day high.
2: An 18-year-old is in custody after allegedly firing a handgun during an altercation at a bonfire in North Star Township. Minnesota sports fans have a chance to score tickets to dozens of games over the next year. Minnesota Sports and Events is launching its Golden Ticket Raffle, with five winners receiving a major ticket package. This is MNN.
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17: Here's your KDLM weatherology forecast. Sunshine mixed with clouds at times today, with daytime highs approaching 82. Northeast winds 5 to 10 miles per hour. Partly cloudy skies again tonight, slight chance of rain showers, lows level off around 61. Sunshine mixed with clouds at times tomorrow, slight chance of rain showers, high temperatures reach up to 79. I'm meteorologist Jennifer Wojcicki. Currently, it's 68 degrees.
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19: Good morning. Welcome into Hodgepodge. Today is Tuesday, August 11th. I'm Joel Koepke. Joining me in the studio today, our version of Live Peach. We got Kathy Michelson with us here this morning from the Detroit Lakes Morning Rotary. Kathy, good morning. Thanks for being with us today on Hodgepodge.
20: Good morning, and it's a lovely one.
19: It's a beautiful day in the neighborhood, as they say here.
20: Hi, Mr. Rogers.
19: Yeah, Mr. Rogers. So coming up Friday and Saturday, it is the 26th annual Tannheiser Detroit Lakes Morning Rotary Peach Sale.
20: Yep.
19: Kathy, we've been talking about this for many, many years. It's been going on for a long, long time. So give us the rundown on what folks can expect when they're looking for those great Washington peaches.
20: You know, when you say I've been talking about it for a long, long time, it's like I was here in Rotary for the very first one, and then I go, 26th annual?
19: Yeah.
20: Oh, my goodness. But, yep, it's this Friday and Saturday, and we will open the doors for the peaches at noon on Friday and go till 8. And then on Saturday, and I hate to say if there's any left, but that's kind of what happens, we open at noon, and maybe we'll go till 2, but I think last year we opened on Saturday morning, we had 10 cases left, and they were gone in the first 20 minutes. Yeah. So please come Friday.
19: I've been at the peach sale for the last couple of years, and I'm impressed with the smooth and ease of operation of the people who are out there. Because let's face it, this is a very popular event. A lot of people like their fresh peaches. And as a result, you couldn't see these lines waiting 3-4 hours. But no, you guys crawl them through. So, I mean, do you guys like practice before the event? Or
20: Well, you know, it's a good thing we're not slow learners after 26 years. We're kind of honed with this. And you know, we have a real fun thing that happens. There's a group of young people, and they love volunteering for the peach sale. And there, a lot of them are kids of Rotarians, some are not. And they run to people's cars, take their orders, get their money, run back with their peaches. So that really speeds up the process, you know. So that's really a good thing. There is a little different deal going on this year. For I don't know how many years we've been at Nearson's under the big white tent. We are still at Nearson's, but their tent got ruined in a big wind.
19: Uh-huh.
20: So, people, we are now kind of toward the back of their lot.
19: Okay.
20: And we have a blue-topped tent, not a big giant one like Nearson's had. But it's toward the back of Nearson's lot this year. So look for the little blue tent. We will have people standing there, you know, directing you. But don't look for the white tent this year.
19: And, of course, you mentioned people out there directing you. The traffic directors, as I like to call
20: them. There are traffic directors.
19: They will they will point you in a lane, and if you go in the wrong lane, they'll come up and whack you, kind of like the teacher used to do in the ruler.
20: They'll politely say,
19: they'll politely go, Mr. Kitkin, you're in the wrong line. Please remove your vehicle and go back over here. Because, again, if you don't follow procedure, that's when you get the problems, right?
20: Well,
19: so that's why I kind of move
20: then
19: everybody.
20: Then you get all bungled up.
19: We don't want them all bottlenecked up there.
20: Yeah.
19: So let's talk about the cost for these gorgeous premium Washington peaches.
20: You know, yep, Washington peaches from the same lovely company we've got in the same orchard for 26 years, Colorful Sunburst Fruit. And this gal started doing this for nonprofits. I mean, she sells to other places too, but she really likes to help nonprofits spread the good news. And like I say, for 26 years, and like everything else, even though Daggett Truck Line is so good to us, the price has to go up. And we're sorry, but we need to raise the price some so we can still have money to give away. And for a full case this year, it's 48, and for 46, and for a half a case it's 28. And I'm sure most of you fine people know that they're sold by pound, but also by the size of the peach.
19: Mm-hmm.
20: And when we first started doing this, I didn't understand how important the size of a peach is to a lot of people. But it depends on if they're making pies, if they're canning, if they're eating, whatever they're doing. They like certain size peaches. And all those different sizes will be available again this year.
19: So there are so many different ways to enjoy a fresh peach. Mm-hmm. I like watching when folks get their lug. And then they reach back and they grab one out of the box.
20: Yep.
19: And they just bite into it like an apple and off they go. But there's a lot of different ways. You mentioned peach, like peach pie, peach cobbler. peaches with homemade
20: it's all
19: whipped
20: delicious.
19: Cream. It's so good. So what is your favorite peach dish?
20: I think I do like to eat them fresh, but there's nothing better than a cobbler.
19: I was just going to say, is there anything better than a good peach cobbler?
20: Peach one or an apple one, it's just the best thing with vanilla ice cream on the top.
19: Absolutely.
20: Makes me drool thinking about it.
19: I'm getting a little sloppy on the microphone here as we talk about it.
20: Do you mind if I talk a little bit about the care of the peach?
19: Tell us how you care for the peach.
20: It's very important, and every year we have folks come back because they have peaches that have gotten some soft spots and stuff, you know, and darn it if that happens. But when you take them home, you can't leave them sit in the cardboard box with that plastic liner because that causes them to ripen way too quickly. And the other very important thing is if you take them out, put a paper towel in your crisper and turn the peach with a little dent down and then put a layer and then another paper towel and do the same with the little dent down. Because what happens is when those peaches sweat, water pools in that little indentation, and that's what can cause overripening.
19: You are a master peach expert.
20: Well, again, I'm not a slow learner in after 26 years. But if you do that, like we buy them and we keep them really nice in the crisper for a month and they stay just delicious. So please don't leave them sit in your garage in the box or whatever.
19: Jeff usually buys a lug and then puts them out back and they don't last long here.
20: Well, a lot of people use them up right away.
19: That's right. All right, looks like I got to get you over to the other station, so I'm going to let you run, Kathy. We always appreciate your time. Thanks for being this day on Hodgepodge.
20: Thank you very much.
19: Again, folks, Friday from noon until 8 at Nearson, Saturday morning until they sell out, 46 for the full lug, 28 for the half lug, and again, it's all part of the Detroit Lakes Morning Rotary Peach Sale. We'll take a break back with more on Hodgepodge after this.
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7: Does the cost of ownership validate the purchase? I'm Nicole Heslip with Managing for Profit on Brownfield. John Laporte is a farm business management educator at Michigan State University Extension. He tells Brownfield farmers need to consider more than the sticker price when evaluating future equipment purchases.
21: Do I want to spend that money, or I'm going to have all these annual costs that go along with actually owning and operating this piece of equipment? Is that better in an advantage for me versus hiring somebody else out to do that?
7: He says parts availability, the longevity of technology, and maintenance costs on used equipment are just as important.
21: Certain models were only available for a shortened amount of years. And we can be talking about models that were built in the 1970s, the 80s, or something that was built here in the last 5 years. I think really looking at the market and doing some research, talking to the dealers, talking to, you know, those parts supply people, whether it's the aftermarket folks or maybe it's the parts people at the dealership, trying to find out what are those things that are kind of hard to find? What are those kind of parts that maybe you could have somebody manufacture for you if they're pretty basic? Or is it going to be something that becomes really hard to find that you're going to end up replacing that same piece of equipment in a couple of years because there's no parts for it? So I think doing a little bit of research ahead of time as people are kind of looking at options is still really important. I think probably the one area that's the most concerning is when we start to think about things like precision technology, as we're trying to continue to advance that. You're seeing a lot of new things come to market at different times, and some of those things are going to stick, some of those things are not. And as companies continue to experiment with that, that's probably an area where you're going to see the most in terms of new things that may or may not be there in a year or two. You may see some things that are tried and then abandoned because there's not enough interest or not enough return to continue down that road. I think fuel is a good example for all the other types of operating and even ownership costs. You think about the insurance that maybe you want to spend to actually own that equipment as one of those ownership costs. where are those prices going between now and in the next 5 years, say? Because right now, some of those are really high, and that's going to influence that operating cost. That might be the X factor that makes you decide that maybe this isn't the year for me to go out and buy something.
7: As far as farmers making repairs themselves, LaPorte says,
21: I know some farms are looking forward to that opportunity, not just from the cost-cutting standpoint, but just the idea of efficiency, being able to not have to sit in the field and wait or lose precious time that while you're waiting for one of those valuable technicians to come to the farm. And I think it's going to open up some opportunities, too, for the dealers, because a lot of those technicians kind of get run ragged trying to get to as many farms as possible.
7: Andy points to social media as a helpful resource for feedback.
21: They'll talk about what they like or don't like about certain equipment, and you can ask questions. And farmers like to talk. Farmers like to share information, so when, especially on used farm equipment. If somebody says, I'm interested in X, Y, Z, you'll get a whole lot of response of, well, I didn't like this and I didn't like that. You take that information, you partner it with what you can see at some of the auction websites to actually see what some of that stuff is selling for, talk again to those dealers to kind of get that information and kind of combine everything together. You start to maybe get a good picture of, well, what's parts availability like? What were some of the mechanical concerns? If there was mechanical concerns, are those parts available? What's it going to cost to actually replace those parts?
7: Hear more of the conversation and extension resources at brownfieldagnews.com. I'm Nicole Haslip with Managing for Profit on Brownfield.
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1: That is going to wrap up Hodgepodge for today. Well, thank Kathy Michelson for dropping by with us today. Again, don't forget, you can get those peaches Friday and Saturday if you are looking to do so. Coming up tomorrow, another double dip. Tammy will be in studio with us from Cormorant Days. Give you a rundown on that. And we'll have Mayor Brake in studio with us tomorrow with an update on this week's City Council meeting. We'll get to those topics tomorrow coming up on Hodgepodge. Twins back in action today as they take on the Orioles, pregame at 6 o'clock, 6:40 for that first pitch. Tomorrow, it's a noontime affair, 12 o'clock pregame, 12:40 first pitch. Then Thursday, the Twins and the Phillies will head to Iowa for the Field of Dreams game. 6 o'clock the pregame, 6:30 for the first pitch here on KDLM, and the game will be streamed live on Netflix. So if you'd like to follow along, you can do so on Netflix as they'll be carrying the broadcast of the Twins and the Phillies for the Field of Dreams game coming up Thursday down in Iowa. Stick around. Cale Daniels is down at Crazy Days in Detroit Lakes, which runs until 6 o'clock tonight. And we'll check in with Cale here over the next couple of hours. Then we hand it over to Dave Lee. It's the Classic Hits Cafe.
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3: ABC News, I'm Sherry. Preston, Iranian-backed Houthi rebels launching a new attack on a ship. We have just learned they've killed four people in a key shipping lane. Back in court in New York today, accused CEO killer Luigi Mangione.
4: Tuesday's appearance could be the last time Luigi Mangione is seen in public before jury selection starts on September 8th. And the conference is one of the final opportunities for prosecutors and defense lawyers to finalize details of the high-profile trial. Prosecutors allege Mangione gunned down UnitedHealthcare CEO Brian Thompson in an assassination-style killing on a Midtown Manhattan street in 2024. Mangione has pleaded not guilty to state and federal charges, and he faces the possibility of life in prison if he's convicted at his state murder trial. Peter Haralambos, ABC News, New York.
3: Doctors are now pushing back against the latest recommendations from the Trump administration to roll back childhood vaccine schedules. Search teams still looking for thousands of people still missing after the earthquake in Colombia. This is ABC News. Some of the country's biggest grocery stores are recalling dozens of products with jalapenos amid the growing salmonella outbreak. ABC's Elizabeth Schulze with more.
5: The FDA says 345 people have been sickened from a salmonella outbreak across 27 states. Most of those people reported eating jalapenos at Chipotle and Qdoba. Health officials have traced the outbreak to jalapenos from Coast Citrus distributors sourced from Mexico. A large supply of the peppers are used by Taylor Farms to make prepared foods sold to grocery stores. Taylor Farms is the same company linked to the deadly cyclosporiasis outbreak from lettuce, sourced from a different grower in Mexico.
3: If you want more information, abcnews.com has an updated list of the latest recalled products. More primaries today. Six states hold elections, including battleground Wisconsin, where progressives face another big test as state rep Francesca Hong, a Democratic socialist, appears to be the front runner in the Democratic primary for governor. I'm Sherry Preston, ABC News.
6: That'll be $84.52.
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2: Minnesota News Network, I'm Tasha Radel. It's primary election day in Minnesota. Hamline University political science professor David Schultz says today's contest will help determine whether Republicans can put together a ticket capable of ending a long drought in statewide elections.
3: Are the Republicans in a position of nominating two statewide candidates who can break nearly a 20-year streak where they have not won statewide office?
2: Minnesota Senator Tina Smith has introduced a bill that will expand research, testing, and treatment for Lyme and other tick-borne diseases. Smith says, according to the Minnesota Department of Health, Lyme disease remains the state's most commonly reported tick-borne disease. Gas prices are declining across Minnesota this week. That's according to AAA, which says the current average cost per gallon is sitting around $3.83 in the state. This is MNN.
4: Lisa Damuth, a Republican who delivers results.
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4: To stop the fraud, you need a governor who won't back down. 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
7: Here's your KDLM weatherology forecast. Sunshine mixed with clouds at times today, with daytime highs approaching 82. Northeast winds 5 to 10 miles per hour. Partly cloudy skies again tonight. Slight chance of rain showers. Lows level off around 61. Sunshine mixed with clouds at times tomorrow. Slight chance of rain showers. High temperatures reach up to 79. I'm meteorologist Jennifer Vujicic. Currently, it's 68 degrees.
8: Gail Daniels live in downtown Detroit Lakes as Crazy Days is underway. And maybe you're stopping by today and want something sweet. 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How's it going today?
9: It's going well, thank you.
8: Good, so it's been pretty busy around here, but I'm assuming, especially with the weather today, it's going to pick up. 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
8: Oh, absolutely. Yeah. 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
9: Cinnamon is everybody's favorite.
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8: And cold water is absolutely needed, especially as it warms up later here. Anything else you'd like to touch on?
9: No. Well, we're parked kind of on the north end of Washington Avenue by right in front of Price's Jewelry.
8: And right across from Oprah Suite, so you can grab some mini donuts, grab some ice cream, and have yourself a great time. Downtown Detroit Lakes, Crazy Days going on until 7 tonight, right here in Detroit Lakes.

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1: Welcome to your daily Bible-based devotional brought to you by Christian Fellowship Church. Hi, I'm Barry Schroeder. One very predictable thing about the man whom God created is that he's very consistent in not doing what God created him to do the way he instructed him to do it. Solomon nailed it in Ecclesiastes 12:13, saying, quote, "Let us hear the conclusion of the matter. Fear God and keep his commandments, for this is the whole duty of man. For God shall bring every work into judgment with every secret thing, whether it be good or whether it be evil," unquote. So let's just localize that mandate and ask in the normal course of a day two questions. Number one, how much God glorifying, God magnifying, God honoring conversation do you hear? Number two, if you decide to initiate it, how much positive, approving, reaffirming response do you get? Mankind has been launched on a trajectory intended to get him to heaven. God's provided the way. When man tries to improve on or reject God's way, the hammer falls. Yesterday we saw God's first mid-course correction when he eliminated the opposition with a flood, leaving only 8 righteous people, with which he started again. But it was only a few hundred years later when the Tower of Babel issue erupted. Genesis 11:4 says the people rose up and said, quote, "Let us build a tower whose top may reach to heaven, and let us make a name for us." God's looking for a people who will exalt his name, not their own. So now it's time for God to bring another evil work into judgment. Evil being defined as opposing God, an exercise in futility, but one in which many evil people engage. So God came up with a strategy. He concluded that as long as they all had one language, they would be virtually unstoppable. Oops, I'm out of time. I'm going to have to finish this tomorrow.
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7: Here's your KDLM weatherology forecast. Sunshine mixed with clouds at times today, with daytime highs approaching 82. Northeast winds 5 to 10 miles per hour. Partly cloudy skies again tonight. Slight chance of rain showers. Lows level off around 61. Sunshine mixed with clouds at times tomorrow. Slight chance of rain showers. High temperatures reach up to 79. I'm meteorologist Jennifer Vlachitsky. Currently, it's 69 degrees.
8: 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If you're craving something sweet here, Timmy joins us from Lily's Lollipops. And they've got a lot more than lollipops, don't you, today?
9: Yeah, we've actually got cotton candy, all with natural colors, so people who need that dye-free diet, we can help them out with that. 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
9: Perfect.
8: What are some of the more popular items that you think are going to go on today?
9: So usually it depends on the weather. 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
8: Ooh, that sounds amazing.
9: Yep.
8: Anything else you'd like to touch on?
9: We'd love to see you guys out here. It's going to be a perfect day for it.
8: Absolutely. So, 80s, right? You know, not bad.
9: You can't beat that, and especially no clouds or smoke. Like, that's perfect in my book.
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1: ABC News, I'm Sherry Preston. Pretrial hearing underway for the man accused of shooting and killing UnitedHealthcare CEO Brian Thompson back in 2024. ABC's Matt Rivers is outside the courthouse in New York City.
2: In all likelihood, this is going to be the last time that we see Luigi Mangione in court before jury selection in what plans to be a blockbuster state trial that will begin right after Labor Day. Now, today's hearing is a pretrial conference to try and iron out those last-minute details, including media access, and what is likely to be one of the most high-profile trials that we have seen in quite some time.
1: Heavy equipment is still being used to lift concrete from piles of debris left after the 7.4 magnitude earthquake in Colombia. The death toll, more than 160 people, and expected to rise. At least 3,000 people are missing, many of them trapped under debris. Soldiers, rescue personnel, and families are picking through the rubble. Existing home sales fell in July as many prospective buyers stayed home. This is ABC News. President Trump is getting pushback from doctors who say his executive order cutting the number of recommended childhood vaccines from 18 to 11 is reckless. They're also speaking out against another plan splitting the measles, mumps, and rubella or whooping cough vaccine into three separate shots. Here's ABC's Mary Bruce.
3: The president and HHS Secretary Kennedy, a longtime vaccine skeptic, continue to claim without scientific evidence that vaccines are tied to autism and are argued that breaking up these vaccines will somehow make them safer, even though decades of scientific studies show there is no link between vaccines and autism.
1: Primary elections are taking place in six states today in the Minnesota governor's race. The MyPillow guy, Mike Lindell, who's being sued for repeating unfounded theories about President Trump's 2020 election loss, leads a crowded Republican primary. And in Wisconsin, Democratic Socialist Francesca Hong is ahead in most polls in the Democrat race for governor there. Sherry Preston, ABC News.
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13: Minnesota News Network, I'm Tasha Radel. There's a chance this could be a record-setting primary in Minnesota for voter turnout today. There has already been a record-high number of early voters. Secretary of State Steve Simon says the previous record was between 22 and 23% turnout in 2018.
14: That, again, was due, at least in my judgment, to some really compelling contests. There was a gubernatorial primary that year on both sides. There were other races that captivated people and that were otherwise close. All that is to say, I think if we met or exceeded that, that would be pretty extraordinary. That would be the new modern-day high.
13: An 18-year-old is in custody after allegedly firing a handgun during an altercation at a bonfire in North Star Township. Minnesota sports fans have a chance to score tickets to dozens of games over the next year. Minnesota Sports and Events is launching its Golden Ticket Raffle, with five winners receiving a major ticket package. This is MNN.
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18: Here's your KDLM weatherology forecast. Sunshine mixed with clouds at times today, with daytime highs approaching 82. Northeast winds 5 to 10 miles per hour. Partly cloudy skies again tonight. Slight chance of rain showers. Lows level off around 61. Sunshine mixed with clouds at times tomorrow. Slight chance of rain showers. High temperatures reach up to 79. I'm meteorologist Jennifer Wojcicki. Currently, it's 69 degrees.
19: Gail Daniels in downtown Detroit Lakes as Crazy Days is in full swing. Jill and Emma from the Historic Homes Theater join us. How's it going today?
20: Oh, good. Thanks for having us.
21: Yeah, doing good.
19: Good. So it's as it picks up here, you guys have some crafts to offer, right? And it's free for what I believe, correct?
20: Yes, free art activity. We are doing reduction prints today, so you can draw on some styrofoam, make a nice print, and take it home. You can add to our community board as well.
19: Oh, yeah. Fun. I'm excited to see how that turns out for sure. And this is for all ages. I mean, art is for everyone, absolutely. And I do believe you guys are a nonprofit as well, correct?
21: Yeah, we're a nonprofit, the Historic Homes Theater. We're here in Detroit Lakes, Minnesota, and this is just a part of what we do. Today, we're partnering with Art Materials, which is a store downtown. They're donating the materials we're using today, but the Historic Homes Theater is really just out here trying to make sure that art, both performing and visual, is in people's lives.
19: Absolutely. I completely agree. If somebody wanted to help support you guys, how could they do that as well?
21: They can check us out on our website. We're part of the Detroit Lakes Community and Cultural Center, so dlccc.org, or they can check us out on our socials, the Historic Home Theater. Our tickets are going live soon for our theater season. We have some info here about that, but it's also on our website.
19: Absolutely. Anything else you guys would like to touch on today?
21: No, enjoy your crazy days.
19: Absolutely. Couldn't agree more. Stop on by. It's going to be a beautiful day in downtown Detroit Lakes. Head on over to Crazy Days.

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6: Gail Daniels live from downtown Detroit Lynx as Crazy Days is in full swing as it stands. Amy joins me from Red Willow, and you guys have a lot of back-to-school deals. Also had a pretty prolific Neato drop earlier today. How's it going?
7: Yeah, so the Neato drop was at 8 o'clock, and that was pretty busy. We did have a line for a while, but that has cleared out. We've got some product still left, so if you're looking at getting your hands on some of that Neato, we still do have some here.
6: Yeah, so come down shortly. I know that's been a very crazy trend, especially with people, you know, rushing up and grabbing those. It's very sought after, but maybe if you're not in the market for that and you want to get some stuff for back to school, clothing, what are some of the other things that you guys have here at Red Willow?
7: Yeah, so we have lots of sweatshirts and t-shirts, you know, for adults and kids alike out put on the street. We've also got a big rack of, like, kids' clothing that would be great for back to school, like he mentioned. And then, of course, some kids' toys and other things like that besides the Neato is out there as well. So lots of good deals going on.
6: Absolutely. 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I see you have decor, some accessories, everything under the roof here. Anything else you'd like to touch on?
7: We are also running 20% off all of our in-store clothing, like our Detroit Lakes clothing and such. So deals in the store as well.
6: Absolutely. Perfect for back to school. Stop on by Red Willow today at Crazy Days in downtown Detroit Lakes.
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10: Here's your KDLM weatherology forecast. Sunshine mixed with clouds at times today, with daytime highs approaching 82. Northeast winds 5 to 10 miles per hour. Partly cloudy skies again tonight. Slight chance of rain showers. Lows level off around 61. Sunshine mixed with clouds at times tomorrow. Slight chance of rain showers. High temperatures reach up to 79. I'm meteorologist Jennifer Wojcicki. Currently, it's 73 degrees.
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7: This is Minnesota News Network. I'm John Anderson. Minnesota voters are deciding today which candidates move on to the November 3rd general election. The primary ballot features several major contests, including races for U.S. Senate, governor, and Congress. Voters do not need to belong to a political party to participate, but they must stick with candidates from one party on the ballot. The polls are open until 8 p.m. Minnesota Senator Tina Smith has introduced a bill that will expand research, testing, and treatment for Lyme and other tick-borne diseases. Smith says, according to the Minnesota Department of Health, Lyme disease remains the state's most commonly reported tick-borne disease. MDH says there were 3,551 probable cases in 2024. The bill is named the Kay Hagan Tick Reauthorization Act, named after the North Carolina senator who passed away in 2019 from complications from a tick-borne disease. This is MNN.
8: Lisa Damuth, a Republican who delivers results.
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8: 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Lisa Damuth understands, to make Minnesota affordable again, we must fight fraud. 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
11: Here's your KDLM weatherology forecast. Sunshine mixed with clouds at times today, with daytime highs approaching 82. Northeast winds 5 to 10 miles per hour. Partly cloudy skies again tonight. Slight chance of rain showers. Lows level off around 61. Sunshine mixed with clouds at times tomorrow. Slight chance of rain showers. High temperatures reach up to 79. I'm meteorologist Jennifer Vujicic. Currently, it's 73 degrees.

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6: Buy Kingo Saturday, August 15th at noon during Cormorant Days at Parallel 46 outside in the sunshine. 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
8: Here's your KDLM weatherology forecast. Sunshine mixed with clouds at times today, with daytime highs approaching 82. Northeast winds 5 to 10 miles per hour. Partly cloudy skies again tonight. Slight chance of rain showers. Lows level off around 61. Sunshine mixed with clouds at times tomorrow. Slight chance of rain showers. High temperatures reach up to 79. I'm meteorologist Jennifer Vujicic-Ski. Currently 75.
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0: babies. The result, according to March of Dimes, one in four American women aren't receiving prenatal care during the first trimester of pregnancy.
1: March of Dimes says 2.5 million women of childbearing age live in counties considered maternity care deserts. Data centers driving a massive construction boom. Some communities are not happy about it. There are complaints of noise, pollution, and massive spikes in energy bills. And there are also concerns about how much water data centers use to cool all that equipment. The Powerball jackpot now up to $975 million. No one matched the numbers again last night. Next drawing tomorrow night. Michelle Franz and ABC News.
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3: 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A Staples man is facing charges for allegedly stealing a trailer owned by Honor Flight of Fargo-Moorhead and burning the merchandise found inside. Clay County Attorney Brian Melton filed charges against Robert Andard, who's 74 years old, on Monday. A criminal complaint says Andard stole the trailer early August 3rd and brought it to the Staples home. Detectives searched the property Friday, August 7th, found a piece of Honor Flight merchandise that had been burned in a burn pile. Investigators say Andard admitted to the theft and destroying the merchandise. Melton says Andard destroyed about $30,000 worth of shirts, cups, tables, and carts. Andard is charged with three counts of felony theft and one count of criminal property damage. He's in the Clay County Jail on a $20,000 bond. That's the latest in news. From the newsroom, I'm Ryan Cunningham.
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5: Funeral announcements are being brought to you by the David Donahower Funeral Home and the West Chose Funeral Home, both of Detroit Lakes. Nancy Finday, age 60 of Ogama, passed away on Friday, August 7th at her home under the loving care of her family and HIA Hospice. Traditional funeral services will be held Wednesday the 12th at 11 a.m. at the Nancy Finday residence, 34780 County Road 143 in Ogama. Visitation will take place 1 hour prior to the services Wednesday. The arrangements for Nancy Finday of Ogama have been arranged and entrusted to the Anderson Family Funeral Home of Manoman. Irene Helen Dahlin of Breckenridge, formerly of Twin Valley, was called to her heavenly home on August 8th at the age of 96. Funeral services will be held Thursday the 13th at 11 a.m. at Grace Lutheran Church in Breckenridge. Visitation will be held 1 hour before the funeral at the church on Thursday morning. The arrangements for Irene Helen Dahlin of Breckenridge, formerly of Twin Valley, having been made and entrusted to the Anderson Family Funeral Home of Twin Valley. Arliss Verna Wirth, age 101, of Frazee, passed away on August 6th at the Frazee Care Center. A private family graveside service will be held at Lakeside Cemetery in Frazee. The arrangements for Arliss Verna Wirth of Frazee having been made through the Fury Funeral Home of Frazee. Hazel Elizabeth Johnson, age 96, originally a Frazee, passed away on July 29th at Battle Lake Good Samaritan Society. A family-led memorial service will be held at 2 p.m. Friday the 14th at Bethlehem Lutheran Church in Frazee. There will be a visitation beginning 1 hour prior to the services Friday afternoon. The arrangements have been made and entrusted to the Glendy Nielsen Funeral Homes. Funeral announcements are being brought to you by the David Donahower Funeral Home and the West Chose Funeral Home, both of Detroit Lakes.
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8: Mark Dorenkamp with Agribusiness News on Brownfield. Corn export inspections continue to make a strong push into the end of the marketing year. The USDA says that with just over 3 reporting weeks remaining, more than enough corn left U.S. ports to meet the USDA's projection, primarily headed to the key markets of Mexico and Japan. A member of the U.S. House Ag Committee says he's disappointed the Senate Ag Committee was unable to pass the Farm Bill last week. Congressman Eric Sorensen of Illinois says the legislation would provide certainty and expanded ag markets through things like nationwide year-round E15.
9: I was really excited championing E15, and then to see it in the final bill, and then to see it languish.
8: And the USDA's national crop ratings were steady to lower after another wide-ranging week of weather in many key growing areas. 61% of corn is called good to excellent, unchanged, with 62% of soybeans nationwide called good to excellent, down 1%. Mark Dorenkamp, Brownfield.
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14: This is Minnesota News Network. I'm John Anderson. Minnesota voters are deciding today which candidates move on to the November 3rd general election. The primary ballot features several major contests, including races for U.S. Senate, Governor, and Congress. Voters do not need to belong to a political party to participate, but they must stick with candidates from one party on the ballot. The polls are open until 8 p.m. Minnesota Senator Tina Smith has introduced a bill that will expand research, testing, and treatment for Lyme and other tick-borne diseases. Smith says, according to the Minnesota Department of Health, Lyme disease remains the state's most commonly reported tick-borne disease. MDH says there were 3,551 probable cases in 2024. The bill is named the Kay Hagan Tick Reauthorization Act, named after the North Carolina senator who passed away in 2019 from complications from a tick-borne disease. This is MNN.
15: Lisa Damuth, a Republican who delivers results.
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14: This is MNN Sports. I'm Mike Grimm. Twins starting pitcher Dean Kramer was brilliant against his former team last night in a 9-5 win over the Orioles at Target Field. He fired seven innings of one-hit, one-run ball, striking out seven. Minnesota manager Derek Shelton says he was on his game.
18: Fastball was good. Fastball up was good. The split was good. Overall, I mean, the stuff was extremely sharp. You know, I mean, there was not a lot of hard contact off him. And I think that's challenging from a group that knows you. And I thought he did a really good job of mixing and matching.
14: Offensively, the Twins put a five spot up in the seventh inning to blow the game open. Josh Bell had a three-run homer and Ryan Jeffers a two-run single. Austin Martin had four hits, including a homer, a double. He stole a base and scored three times. Game two of the three-game series is tonight. Speaking of tonight, the AAA Saints are back in action after an off night last night. They'll play at the new Field of Dreams ballpark on the famed movie site in Dyersville, Iowa. The opponent, the Iowa Cubs. First pitch, 6:30. 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
6: Vikingo, Saturday, August 15th at noon during Cormorant Days at Parallel 46, outside in the sunshine. Registration is from 11 to noon, and the action kicks off at high noon. 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
21: Here's your KDLM weatherology forecast. Sunshine mixed with clouds at times this afternoon, with daytime highs approaching 82. Northerly winds 5 to 10 miles per hour. Partly cloudy skies again tonight. Slight chance of rain showers. Lows level off around 61. Sunshine mixed with clouds at times tomorrow. Slight chance of rain showers. High temperatures reach up to 79. I'm meteorologist Jennifer Wojcicki. Right now, it's 77 degrees.
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Cyndi Lauper kicks off the Classic Hits Cafe time after time. Hey, if you feel like it, head on down to Washington Avenue. Crazy Days goes on until later this afternoon into the early evening hours. 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

0: Classic Hits, KDLM, the Classic Hits Cafe with the Temptations. There's My Girl. We'll check the weather. I've got the police on deck, the hottest band in the world, Def Leppard, the Romantics, and more. Hang tight.
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0: By Kingo, Saturday, August 15th at noon during Cormorant Days at Parallel 46, outside in the sunshine. 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
6: Here's your KDLM weatherology forecast. Sunshine mixed with clouds at times this afternoon, with daytime highs approaching 82. Northerly winds 5 to 10 miles per hour. Partly cloudy skies again tonight. Slight chance of rain showers. Lows level off around 61. Sunshine mixed with clouds at times tomorrow. Slight chance of rain showers. High temperatures reach up to 79. I'm meteorologist Jennifer Vujicki. Right now, it's 77 degrees.
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1: ABC News, I'm Michelle Franzen. In Western Colombia, more than 200 people are confirmed dead following yesterday's earthquake. Search and rescues continue. ABC's Faith Abube is in Medellin.
2: The deadly earthquake, the most powerful to hit the country in more than a decade, leaving a trail of destruction in multiple cities. The quake's epicenter coming close to heavily populated areas. Cities like Pereira and Cali hit particularly hard. Entire apartment buildings seen splitting apart, leaving clouds of dust and rubble.
1: Severe storm sweeping through this hour in the Midwest. Tornado warnings in the Chicago area leading to the rare evacuation of the air traffic control tower at Midway Airport. Both Midway and O'Hare put on ground stops. Flight delays and cancellations are stacking up. And U.S. Marine Robert Gilman is on a flight back to the U.S. to a medical facility after being released from a Russian prison. He was held since 2022. This is ABC News. More women are being forced to drive longer distances in order to deliver their babies. That according to a new March of Dimes study, and small towns are being hit the hardest. Here's ABC's Jim Ryan.
3: Of the nearly 100 labor and delivery units forced to close in the past 2.5 years, more than half were the sole birthing facility in that county. While it's the smallest communities being hit, those communities are often in the most populous states. The result, according to March of Dimes, 1 in 4 American women aren't receiving prenatal care during the first trimester of pregnancy.
1: March of Dimes says 2.5 million women of childbearing age live in counties considered maternity care deserts. Data centers driving a massive construction boom. Some communities are not happy about it. There are complaints of noise pollution and massive spikes in energy bills. And there are also concerns about how much water data centers use to cool all that equipment. The Powerball jackpot now up to $975 million. No one matched the numbers again last night. Next drawing tomorrow night. Michelle Franz and ABC News.
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4: Buy Kingo Saturday, August 15th at noon during Cormorant Days at Parallel 46 outside in the sunshine. Registration is from 11 to noon and the action kicks off at high noon. 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
6: This is Minnesota News Network. I'm John Anderson. Who actually shows up to vote today could play a major role in Minnesota's primary results. Hamline University professor David Schultz says younger voters historically participate at much lower rates.
7: We know in general people under the age of 30 turn out to vote in significantly lower percentages than people over the age of 30, but that gap is especially pronounced when it comes to primaries.
6: Minnesota Attorney General Keith Ellison says a federal court has again ruled against the Trump administration's Department of Housing and Urban Development in a dispute over homelessness funding. Ellison and a coalition states challenged changes to a federal housing program, arguing they would have reduced support for permanent housing projects. The attorney general says more than 2,000 Minnesotans could have been at risk of losing housing assistance. This is MNN.
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11: Here's your KDLM weatherology forecast. Sunshine mixed with clouds at times this afternoon, with daytime highs approaching 82. Northerly winds 5 to 10 miles per hour. Partly cloudy skies again tonight. Slight chance of rain showers. Lows level off around 61. Sunshine mixed with clouds at times. Tomorrow, slight chance of rain showers. High temperatures reach up to 79. I'm meteorologist Jennifer Vujicic-Ski. Right now, 79.
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0: 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We heard from Smokey Robinson and the Miracles, a track from The Madness in the Mix. Bob Seger and the Silver Bullet Band, On Deck, Naked Eyes, and a track from The Cars. 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

0: The Cars on Classic Hits, KDLM, you might think. We'll take a break, check the weather. Dire Straits, The Foundations, The Proclaimers, Rod Stewart, and Belinda Carlisle. It's a block to the top of next.
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0: Vikingo, Saturday, August 15th at noon during Cormorant Days at Parallel 46, outside in the sunshine. Registration is from 11 to noon, and the action kicks off at high noon. 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
7: Here's your KDLM weatherology forecast. High of 82 this afternoon under mainly clear skies. Winds out of the northeast around 5 miles per hour. Mainly clear tonight, lows around 61. Partly cloudy skies tomorrow, chance for storms. High temperatures reach up to 81. A mix of clouds and sun Thursday with highs in the upper 70s. Slight chance of rain showers Friday. I'm meteorologist Jennifer Vujicic. Right now, 79.

0: Earthquake in western Colombia. Crews now scrambling to dig through the rubble for survivors. ABC's Faith Abube is in Medellin.
1: American Alyssa Arroyave was at the gym in Medellin when it hit.
2: There was like this sudden commotion and everybody was yelling, and the staff then was like really pushing everybody to get outside as quickly as possible because it was quite strong.
1: The damage widespread, impacting health and community centers as well as roads, making it difficult to assess damage in rural areas.
0: President Trump says he spoke to U.S. Marine and veteran Robert Gilman after his release from a Russian prison. The 32-year-old held and abused for 4 years, according to the group advocating for his freedom. Gilman was said to be gravely ill. He is now on his way to a U.S. military hospital in Texas, where he'll receive medical attention. On Wall Street, stocks are lower due to the unrest in the Middle East. This is ABC News. Signs the housing market continues to slump, existing home sales slipping again between June and July. That's a trend that began earlier in the year, according to the National Association of Realtors.
3: Month-to-month sales of existing homes slipped 1.7% last month, a softer decline than the month before. And compared to a year ago, sales were actually a little higher. Realtors blame the 2026 drop on rising interest rates and a limited number of existing homes for sale. For sellers, the upside is that the average pre-owned house is sitting on the market for only 29 days. Jim Ryan, ABC News.
0: In New York, Luigi Mangione back in court today for the last scheduled pretrial conference in a state murder case for the fatal shooting of United Healthcare CEO. The judge set jury selection for September 8th. He's still weighing a request to allow cameras at the trial. And another chance to win big, the Powerball jackpot ballooning to $1 billion after no one matched the six numbers last night. The next drawing is tomorrow night. Michelle Franz in ABC News.
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6: Buy Kingo Saturday, August 15th at noon during Cormorant Days at Parallel 46 outside in the sunshine. 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
9: This is Minnesota News Network. I'm John Anderson. Minnesota voters are deciding today which candidates move on to the November 3rd general election. The primary ballot features several major contests, including races for U.S. Senate, governor, and Congress. Polls are open until 8 p.m. Mental health experts say this summer's wildfire smoke is affecting more than just people's lungs. Clinical health psychologist Dr. Christy White says many patients brought up smoky conditions during recent appointments.
10: It can cause stress. It can cause anxiety and depression symptoms.

0: From just a physiological perspective, in terms of what it does to the brain, that particulate matter or pollution can actually cross over the blood-brain barrier.
1: White says wildfire smoke can affect both physical and mental health. This is MNN.
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4: Here's your KDLM weatherology forecast. High of 82 this afternoon under mainly clear skies. Winds out of the northeast around 5 miles per hour. Mainly clear tonight, lows around 61. Partly cloudy skies tomorrow, chance for storms. High temperatures reach up to 81. A mix of clouds and sun Thursday with highs in the upper 70s. Slight chance of rain showers Friday. I'm meteorologist Jennifer Wojcicki. Currently, it's 80 degrees.
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Tony B kicks off the 2 o'clock hour. There's Mickey. Brian Adams up next. Everything I do it for you. On Classic Hits, KDLM.

0: Four decades of your favorites, the Fab Four, Let It Be. We heard from Frankie Valli, Tom Petty and the Heartbreakers, Ian the Mix coming back with Whitesnake, Gloria Gaynor, and a track from Culture Club. Hang tight.
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0: gymnastics. I'll tumble for you. There's the Culture Club. We'll take a break, check the weather. Asia, Crowded House, Stevie Wonder, Madonna, and Toto. It's another Block to the Top of Next.
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2: Here's your KDLM weatherology forecast. High of 82 this afternoon under mainly clear skies. Winds out of the northeast around 5 miles per hour. Mainly clear tonight, lows around 61. Partly cloudy skies tomorrow, chance for storms. High temperatures reach up to 81. A mix of clouds and sun Thursday with highs in the upper 70s. Slight chance of rain showers Friday. I'm meteorologist Jennifer Wojcicki. Currently, it's 80 degrees.

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0: all contributing. One thing helping those lucky enough to own a home, equity. More people are tapping into that, figuring a refinanced mortgage at a little over 6.5% makes more sense than a credit card balance of 23%. Sherry Preston, ABC News.
1: Severe storms on the move. A tornado warning temporarily grounded planes in Chicago earlier today. That forced evacuation at Midway Airport's air traffic control tower. The same storms now targeting the Mid-Atlantic. This is ABC News. A recall has gone out for one of the world's most popular vehicles.
2: Toyota is recalling certain recent versions of the Camry over concerns the instrument cluster could fail when starting the car, knocking out power to things like the hazard lights and the seatbelt reminder. The National Highway Traffic Safety Administration says this increases the risk of a crash. More than 500,000 of the popular sedans are being recalled from the 2025 and 2026 model years. Toyota says it'll notify owners by September 21st and that dealers will fix the issue through a software update. Mike DeBusky, ABC News.
1: A Maine lifeguard is speaking out after he says a great white shark dragged him 6 feet underwater. Greg Wilford works at Scarborough Beach and was on shark patrol. He says something grabbed the rescue buoy that was strapped to his body and pulled.
3: Once I realized that it wasn't a boat, I was fighting for my life.
1: Amazingly, Wilford was unhurt. He also says he ran out and closed the beach. I'm Michelle Franzen, ABC News.
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11: This is Minnesota News Network. I'm John Anderson. Who actually shows up to vote today could play a major role in Minnesota's primary results. Hamline University professor David Schultz says younger voters historically participate at much lower rates.
12: We know in general people under the age of 30 turn out to vote in significantly lower percentages than people over the age of 30, but that gap is especially pronounced when it comes to primaries.
11: Minnesota Attorney General Keith Ellison says a federal court has again ruled against the Trump administration.

0: Department of Housing and Urban Development in a dispute over homelessness funding. Ellison and a coalition states challenged changes to a federal housing program, arguing they would have reduced support for permanent housing projects. The attorney general says more than 2,000 Minnesotans could have been at risk of losing housing assistance. This is MNN.
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4: Here's your KDLM weatherology forecast. High of 82 this afternoon under mainly clear skies. Winds out of the northeast around 5 miles per hour. Mainly clear tonight. Lows around 61. Partly cloudy skies tomorrow. Chance for storms. High temperatures reach up to 81. A mix of clouds and sun Thursday with highs in the upper 70s. Slight chance of rain showers Friday. I'm meteorologist Jennifer Wojcicki. Currently, it's 80 degrees.
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0: 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We also heard from the Hollies. We'll take a break. Blondie on deck, Glenn Frey, and a track from Mr. Big. Hang tight.
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0: or decades of your favorites, Mr. Big, to be with you. We'll take a break, check the weather, The Doors, Michael Jackson, Steeler's Wheel, Billy Ocean, Bruce Springsteen, and more. It's another Block to the Top of next.
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9: Direct cattle markets were quiet Tuesday. Butcher hogs were steady. I'm John Perkins with a Brownfield market update. You better build bigger bins. It's just a suggestion, but regardless, be ready to maximize your per acre profits with MX Series corn by Stein. Stein has yield. Soybeans and corn were lower ahead of Wednesday's supply and demand numbers. September beans were down 10 1/4 at 1151 1/2. November was 10 3/4 lower at 1168 3/4. September corn is down 1 1/2 at 436 3/4. December was 1 1/4 lower at 460 1/2. Live cattle were mixed and feeders were higher ahead of widespread direct business. October live was down 57 at 226.32. December was down 25 at 225.70. September feeders were up 67 at 345.25. And hogs were pressured by profit taking. October lean was down 35 at 83.32. And December was a dollar lower at 74.12. John Perkins, Brownfield.
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11: Here's your KDLM weatherology forecast. High of 82 this afternoon under mainly clear skies, winds out of the northeast around 5 miles per hour. Mainly clear tonight, lows around 61. Partly cloudy skies. Tomorrow, chance for storms. High temperatures reach up to 81. A mix of clouds and sun. Thursday, with highs in the upper 70s. Slight chance of rain showers. Friday. I'm meteorologist Jennifer Wojcicki. Currently 81.

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1: ABC News, I'm Michelle Franzen. President Trump says he spoke to U.S. Marine and veteran Robert Gilman after his release from a Russian prison. He was held for 4 years and there are reports of abuse. He's on a flight to a U.S. military hospital in Texas for medical evaluation. ABC's Patrick Reeval has more.
2: Gilman was imprisoned while he was visiting Russia after he was accused of kicking a police officer. And his family and the U.S. government say those charges were essentially trumped up. Of course, we've seen this before in Russia, where the

0: healthcare CEO. The judge overseeing the state murder trial says jurors will be kept anonymous over concerns they could be subjected to harassment, intimidation, or improper outside influence.
1: Judge Gregory Caro made the announcement when Mangione appeared in court on Tuesday for a brief conference ahead of his September 8th trial for allegedly murdering UnitedHealthcare CEO Brian Thompson. Citing concerns about jury harassment and intimidation, Judge Caro said only prosecutors and defense lawyers will have access to the jurors' names and addresses. Judge Caro justified his decision by noting that individuals identifying themselves as Mangione's supporters have made inflammatory and hostile statements outside court and have signaled plans to try to speak with prospective jurors. Peter Haralambos, ABC News, New York.
0: The Powerball jackpot now up to $1 billion after no one matched the six numbers again last night. The next drawing tomorrow night. Michelle Franz in ABC News.
2: I'm not one to say I told you so, but I switched to Pure Talk over a year ago, and ever since, I've been telling people there's no better wireless company out there. 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
7: 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Secretary of State Steve Simon says head to mnvotes.gov to find your polling place.
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7: Polls are open until 8 p.m. The Superior National Forest is reopening more of the boundary waters as crews continue fighting wildfires in northern Minnesota. Starting Thursday, more than 1,600 campsites will be available, including 40 sites near the Little Knife Fire. The Echo Trail is open, but some areas remain closed. Officials say conditions can change quickly. And zebra mussels have been confirmed in another central Minnesota lake. The DNR says two adult zebra mussels were found in Chaminot Lake near Motley in Morrison County. Officials are reminding boaters to clean and drain watercraft and equipment and properly dispose of baits to help stop invasive species from spreading. This is MNN.
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3: Here's your KDLM weatherology forecast. Lows level off around 61 tonight under mainly clear skies, northeasterly winds around 5 miles per hour. Sunshine mixed with clouds at times, tomorrow chance of thunderstorms, daytime highs approaching 81. Slight chance of thunderstorms, tomorrow night lows level off around 59, overcast skies. I'm meteorologist Jennifer Wojcicki. Right now, it's 81 degrees.
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Stevie Nicks on the station you can count on. 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

0: Corner Jukebox Hero. We heard from Don McLean and Phil Collins. 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
0: By Kingo, Saturday, August 15th at noon during Cormorant Days at Parallel 46 outside in the sunshine. 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
2: This is the Pork Connection, featuring Minnesota pork producer and past president of the National Pork Producers Council, Lori Stevermer, who said during FarmFest, the U.S.-Mexico-Canada agreement benefits U.S. pork producers.
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classic hits, KDLM, Careless Whisper, Wham! On the Afternoon Jam. It's still rock and roll to me. Four decades of it with Billy Joel on classic hits, KDLM.

0: Last Tiger, Don't Forget Me When I'm Gone. A little help from Bryan Adams on that track. Cool tune. We'll check the weather, the Beatles, Lana Miles, Journey, the B-52s, and more. It's another Block to the Top up next.
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8: Here's your KDLM weatherology forecast. Lows level off around 61 tonight under mainly clear skies, northeasterly winds around 5 miles per hour. Sunshine mixed with clouds at times. Tomorrow, chance of thunderstorms. Daytime highs approaching 81. Slight chance of thunderstorms. Tomorrow night, lows level off around 59, overcast skies. I'm meteorologist Jennifer Wojcicki. Currently, it's 82 degrees.

Atlanta Miles in the middle of a block to the top. That'll do it for me, Dave Lee. As always, my friends, drive no faster than your guardian angel can fly. We will talk again Thursday afternoon news. I'm leaving you with the Beatles on Classic Hits, KDLM.

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1: ABC News, I'm Michelle Franzen. It is primary day across six states. Republican voters in South Carolina casting ballots for the second time in 2 months for the late Senator Lindsey Graham's seat after his death in July. Graham's sister, Darlene Graham, appointed to finish his term until January. Now she's battling in the race in the GOP primary for the full term.
2: This election is very important because we're looking to replace someone who's going to take care of the people of South Carolina. U.S. Senator Graham has held a very high position in the Senate in the country, and so this position hopefully will solidify us a great position in the state of South Carolina.
1: Yolanda McKnight, the winner, faces Democratic candidate Annie Andrews. In Colombia, more than 200 people are dead following yesterday's powerful earthquake. The State Department announced U.S. disaster assistance response teams will arrive today. And severe storms raising the risk of tornadoes and flooding across the Midwest. This is ABC News. Signs the housing market continues to slump, existing home sales slipping again between June and July, continuing a trend that began earlier in the year, according to the National Association of Realtors.
3: Month-to-month sales of existing homes slipped 1.7% last month, a softer decline than the month before. And compared to a year ago, sales were actually a little higher. Realtors blame the 2026 drop on rising interest rates and a limited number of existing homes for sale. For sellers, the upside is that the average pre-owned house is sitting on the market for only 29 days. Jim Ryan, ABC News.
1: Luigi Mangione charged in the fatal shooting of United Healthcare CEO Brian Thompson in 2024 was back in court for a pretrial hearing. Defense attorneys asked the judge for the trial to be broadcast live. The judge is still weighing that decision. Jury selection set to begin September 8th. Mangione is also facing federal charges. I'm Michelle Franzen, ABC News.
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8: 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A Staples man is facing charges for allegedly stealing a trailer owned by Honor Flight of Fargo-Moorhead.

0: and burning the merchandise found inside. Clay County Attorney Brian Melton filed charges against Robert Andard, who's 74 years old, on Monday. A criminal complaint says Andard stole the trailer early August 3rd and brought it to the Staples home. Detectives searched the property Friday, August 7th, found a piece of Honor Flight merchandise that had been burned in a burn pile. Investigators say Andard admitted to the theft and destroying the merchandise. Melton says Andard destroyed about $30,000 worth of shirts, cups, tables, and carts. Andard is charged with three counts of felony theft and one count of criminal property damage. He's in the Clay County Jail on a $20,000 bond. That's the latest in news. From the newsroom, I'm Ryan Cunningham.
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2: 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Nancy Findey, age 60 of Ogama, passed away on Friday, August 7th at her home under the loving care of her family and HIA Hospice. Traditional funeral services will be held Wednesday the 12th at 11 a.m. at the Nancy Findey residence, 34780 County Road 143 in Ogama. Visitation will take place 1 hour prior to the services Wednesday. The arrangements for Nancy Findey of Ogama have been arranged and entrusted to the Anderson Family Funeral Home of Manoman. Irene Helen Dahlin of Breckenridge, formerly of Twin Valley, was called to her heavenly home on August 8th at the age of 96. Funeral services will be held Thursday the 13th at 11 a.m. at Grace Lutheran Church in Breckenridge. Visitation will be held 1 hour before the funeral at the church on Thursday morning. The arrangements for Irene Helen Dahlin of Breckenridge, formerly of Twin Valley, having been made and entrusted to the Anderson Family Funeral Home of Twin Valley. Arliss Verna Wirth, age 101, of Frazee, passed away on August 6th at the Frazee Care Center. A private family graveside service will be held at Lakeside Cemetery in Frazee. The arrangements for Arliss Verna Wirth of Frazee having been made through the Fury Funeral Home of Frazee. Hazel Elizabeth Johnson, age 96, originally a Frazee, passed away on July 29th at Battle Lake Good Samaritan Society. A family-led memorial service will be held at 2 p.m. Friday the 14th at Bethlehem Lutheran Church in Frazee. There will be a visitation beginning 1 hour prior to the services Friday afternoon. The arrangements have been made and entrusted to the Glendy Nielsen Funeral Homes. Funeral announcements are being brought to you by the David Donahauer Funeral Home and the West Chose Funeral Home, both of Detroit Lakes.
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5: Here's your KDLM weatherology forecast. Lows level off around 61 tonight under mainly clear skies, northeasterly winds around 5 miles per hour. Sunshine mixed with clouds at times, tomorrow chance of thunderstorms, daytime highs approaching 81. Slight chance of thunderstorms, tomorrow night lows level off around 59, overcast skies. I'm meteorologist Jennifer Wojcicki. Currently it's 82 degrees.
6: This is MNN Sports. I'm Mike Grimm. The Twins and Orioles are playing game two of their three-game series tonight at Target Field. Minnesota beat the O's last night in the series opener 9-5. Bailey Ober gets tonight's start. The first pitch is 6:40. The AAA Saints are back in action tonight. They play at the new Field of Dreams ballpark on the famed movie site in Dyersville, Iowa. The Iowa Cubs, the opponent for a 6:30 tilt. The Minnesota United have another Leagues Cup match tonight. The Vikings have wrapped up their Tuesday workout for the day today, and the Gopher football team has fall camp rolling on this week. Quarterback Drake Lindsey says freshman Roman Voss from Jackson Central is already emerging this camp.
7: He does so many different things well. Obviously, y'all saw him in the short yardage, you know, getting in there at quarterback and running the ball. He can play wide out. He can play tight end. He can just do so many different things because of his athleticism, and I think he's going to be a big addition this year.
6: The Gophers open the season on Thursday, September 3rd at home against Eastern Illinois. 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
15: 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Listen Wednesday mornings to see if you're a winner of a South Bay pontoon rental from J&K Marine. 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
17: Minnesota News Network, I'm Shel Maloney. Minnesota Ag in the Classroom is celebrating 40 years. Foundation Director Anne Marie Ward says the impact of the Ag Literacy Program has been remarkable.
18: What started as an idea to put agriculture back into classrooms has become a true team movement between so many organizations and commodity groups, individuals, moving this work forward.
17: Ward says students are curious about agriculture and the curriculum aligns with academic standards. Minnesota schools and childcare providers can now apply for state funding to serve more locally grown food. The Department of Ag says nearly $1.5 million is available through its Farm to Kids program through the fiscal year 2027. The grants help cover Minnesota-grown foods and some kitchen equipment purchases. And Minnesota voters have until 8 p.m. tonight to cast ballots in the state primary election. Major races on the ballot include governor, U.S. Senate, and several congressional contests, along with a handful of state legislative primaries. The winners from tonight's primary move on to the general election on November 3rd. This is MNN.
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20: 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Hit the mud, sand, or snow, and leave the rest in the dust. 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
5: Here's your KDLM weatherology forecast. Lows level off around 61 tonight under mainly clear skies, northeasterly winds around 5 miles per hour. Sunshine mixed with clouds at times. Tomorrow, chance of thunderstorms. Daytime highs approaching 81. Slight chance of thunderstorms. Tomorrow night, lows level off around 59. Overcast skies. I'm meteorologist Jennifer Wojcicki. Currently, it's 81 degrees.

0: 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Embrace it. 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To the song we're playing
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2: 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Hi, I'm Barry Schroeder. One very predictable thing about the man whom God created is that he's very consistent in not doing what God created him to do the way he instructed him to do it. Solomon nailed it in Ecclesiastes 12:13, saying, quote, "Let us hear the conclusion of the matter. Fear God and keep his commandments, for this is the whole duty of man. For God shall bring every work into judgment with every secret thing, whether it be good or whether it be evil," unquote. So let's just localize that mandate and ask, in the normal course of a day, two questions. Number one, how much God-glorifying, God-magnifying, God-honoring conversation do you hear? Number two, if you decide to initiate it, how much positive, approving, reaffirming response do you get? Mankind has been launched on a trajectory intended to get him to heaven. God's provided the way. When man tries to improve on or reject God's way, the hammer falls. Yesterday we saw God's first mid-course correction when he eliminated the opposition with a flood, leaving only 8 righteous people, with which he started again. But it was only a few hundred years later when the Tower of Babel issue erupted. Genesis 11:4 says the people rose up and said, quote, "Let us build a tower whose top may reach to heaven, and let us make a name for us." God's looking for a people who will exalt his name, not their own. So now it's time for God to bring another evil work into judgment. Evil being defined as opposing God, an exercise in futility, but one in which many evil people engage. So God came up with a strategy. He concluded that as long as they all had one language, they would be virtually unstoppable. Oops, I'm out of time. I'm going to have to finish this tomorrow.
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10: Here's your KDLM weatherology forecast. Lows of aloft around 61 tonight under mainly clear skies, northeasterly winds around 5 miles per hour. Sunshine mixed with clouds at times. Tomorrow, chance of thunderstorms. Daytime highs approaching 81. Slight chance of thunderstorms. Tomorrow night, lows of aloft around 59. Overcast skies. I'm meteorologist Jennifer Wojcicki. Currently, it's 81 degrees.

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1: weather. Here's your KDLM weatherology forecast. Lows level off around 61 tonight under mainly clear skies, northeasterly winds around 5 miles per hour. Sunshine mixed with clouds at times. Tomorrow, chance of thunderstorms. Daytime highs approaching 81. Slight chance of thunderstorms. Tomorrow night, lows level off around 59, overcast skies. I'm meteorologist Jennifer Wojcicki. Currently, it's 81 degrees.